0: All the hits, 99.7 DJX. What's the part of the house or an appliance that you feel like no one ever cleans, but you're supposed to, but like somehow no one taught us this? Now,
1: sure,
0: I let it slip a little bit in the break, so you guys already know what I cleaned, but I pretend you don't. What do you think is like the most common thing people don't clean in their home?
1: The vent at the back of the fridge. If you're not doing it, you need to.
2: Oh, I didn't know that was
0: There's a vent at the back.

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0: up way too seriously and is using like one of those like super the diameter.
1: Oh,
0: measures.
1: Like a protractor.
0: He's like, actually, it's 0.2 millimeters. 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That's all right, funny. Learning why chainsaws were actually invented and the story behind it and more about nothing next.

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1: Okay.
0: Oh. I said do a lot, but Miley Cyrus is going by just Miley now.
2: Yeah. Okay.
0: I mean, this is nothing out of the ordinary. I think a lot of artists, when they hit a certain point in their career, they feel the need to rebrand.
2: Didn't somebody else just do this as well? I don't remember who it was.
1: Kanye West went as Ye now.
0: Well, I still refer
2: that's,
0: to
2: that's not who I was
0: that.
2: Talking about, but yeah.
0: Diddy?
2: Regardless,
0: is that who's on your mind?
2: No, Diddy it also is also did it. Not Diddy. Yep. That is I'm thinking of.
0: Snoop Dogg changed his name a while.
1: Yep, Snoop Dogg did change his name a lot. We're here with a lot of rappers.
0: Anyway, sorry. Give us the facts, Audrey.
2: Okay, so basically, she did this when this is coming out along with her 10th studio album, Bass Persuade. She's releasing that under Miley. She also opened up about how like her last conversations with Dolly Parton were kind of about like metamorphosis and like artistry and whatever.
1: Sure.
2: So she's been like alluding to this, I think, since Dolly has passed. So yeah, I don't know. This is her new, what she's doing.
1: I like it.
0: I'm only going to refer to her as Cyrus now.
2: Oh God.
1: You would. That's so you.
2: Yeah.

0: Hey, it's Ben and Kelly. Beginning Tuesday morning, 7 a.m.
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0: Yes, it's the Go Anywhere Getaway Flight 997, 7 a.m.
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0: 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Miley Cyrus is rebranding as Miley.
1: Wow.
0: Like Madonna.
1: Big news.
2: I think this is important.
0: I think it's not, but okay. I'm glad that Audrey and I are already in agreement. XYZ ENT Entertainment Report, all brought to you by O'Reilly Auto Parts, your professional parts people.
1: Miley is dropping the Cyrus. She's doing this along with her 10th studio album, Bass Persuades.
2: Right.
1: That will be out on September 18th, by the way. But yeah, I mean, I don't know. I guess she's just kind of gotten to that level where she feels like she's dropping the Cyrus. Apparently, Billy Ray Cyrus has also commented on this. He's like, I fully support this. We don't really know how well their relationship is going right now.
0: Yeah, they
1: but
0: have fallen out for a while. Yeah.
1: You know, that's her business and nobody else's.
0: I don't get the point. At this point in your career, I don't name another famous Miley.
2: I don't think it has anything to do with
0: she's
2: Miley
0: just she doesn't want to use her dad's name, or
2: no, I think at a certain point most big artists do like a weird rebrand, but it's like, hey, yeah, that just further solidifies that the artistry, the artists themselves.
0: Yeah. Well, I saw Dolly Parton fans are like up in arms too, because they're like,
1: oh, really?
0: She's going for the just it's Dolly, like there's only one Miley. And then there's been a huge discourse.
2: Nothing wrong with that.
0: I fell down a rabbit hole of like everyone going, well, like that was like basically her godmother. Obviously, it's probably something she talked about with her. But like,
2: right,
0: regardless, I don't. It'd be one thing if she went by like Miley Parton.
2: Yeah, uh-huh.
1: Yeah.
2: That'd be different. But dropping it, I mean, Jay-Z changed his name a million times. It was J-Z, then J-No-Z.
1: Yeah, I mean, like,
2: people do it all the time.
1: And
2: you know?
1: I feel like she can. Here's the thing. I don't really care. I feel like right, she can do this because, I mean, who's, you know, it's not really, people know who Miley is.
0: Sure,
1: you know?
0: Of course. Like, go by whatever you want. We're still going to call you Miley Cyrus.
2: Well, if she was like,
1: for at least a while, I do think.
2: Yeah, I feel like if she were saying like, I'm changing my name to Moses, people would be like, well, that's really weird and random. Don't do that. But just drop in a last name. Why not? Go for it.
1: Yeah.
0: Also, a bunch of junk articles out there right now saying that she's the new Super Bowl halftime performer. There's no validity to that. I looked down.
2: Okay.
0: I woke up to it from like some random repost on TikTok. Yeah. And I'm like, this isn't real. At least not yet.
2: T-Pain for Super Bowl halftime performance.
1: Yeah.
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14: We had some big news. 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And that ain't no accident. Know how that happened? 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That happened because of y'all trusting us. That happened because y'all calling us, letting us know when you get into an accident, and trusting us to handle it. I repeat, that

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1: All right, that's it for us on XYZ with Eric Zachary. I was a little selfish in how much I talked about my
2: your airplane.
1: Okay.
2: Sorry.
1: My new Concorde airplane Lego set that my girlfriend very generously got me. And it's my first time building Legos in 20 years. It's not that I don't want to make fun of people who like collect Legos. I think that's awesome. Adult, there was just not, I would never go do that.
3: Right.
1: Yeah. So it was a reminder for me that this was something that like I haven't done in so long that I enjoy so much.
3: Right.
1: That just really slows me down. I don't have the TV on. Yeah. I have nothing more than like music playing, maybe some water, maybe a beer, depending on the time of day. And I'm just getting to disconnect from other things in my life.
3: And now you've got the block itch.
1: The block itch.
3: Yeah.
1: I'm sure that's how Lego wants to be described.
2: Okay, can I talk about mine now?
1: That's what I was about to set you up for. Yeah. Okay. What is yours, Audrey?
2: I really love my boo-boo that you guys got me for my birthday.
1: It's
2: a little pet that I can cuddle with.
1: It's an AI pet or a machine learning pet.
2: I don't really think that it's AI. I looked into it. I think it's like just marketing.
1: Then why did it cost $300? I don't understand.
2: Anyway, that's my pet. I also really like to knit. I feel like maybe that's for old people and not for children, but I learned how to knit when I was like 5.
1: I think that's exactly what we're talking about, though. Yeah, that's perfect.
2: Yeah, so I enjoy doing that.
1: Do you do other, like, are you knitting while you watch TV? Like, in my head, it's a little bit of a trope, but like I think of an old woman like knitting while she's watching the news.
2: Yeah, no, I will say this is actually really funny. The last time that I knit a hat, I was just watching The Sound of Music. So I feel like it was probably an old person activity.
1: The hills are alive. She's making little gloves for Jordan.
3: Did you do this to candlelight?
2: Yes.
1: Jordan, we're almost out of time. What's yours?
3: Ever since I got the Nintendo Switch 2, downloading a lot of old games I played as a kid, so I'm not so much on like the newer releases or the
1: bigger
3: things.
1: Like GTA
3: exactly.
2: Can
3: you
2: play that on Switch?
3: I think you might be able to.
1: It's
3: I'm
1: not
3: sure
1: out yet,
3: but not
2: well,
3: out
2: yeah.
3: Older games has been my thing for sure.
2: Fun.
1: All that to say, I think because of our generation finally getting older, video games for adults are becoming a lot more acceptable.
3: Yeah.
1: Like if I think like 20 years ago, if I would have caught my dad playing Donkey Kong when he was like supposed to be raising me, I'd be like, get up. All right, XYZ with Eric Zachary. The sirens are blaring outside the studio. That's time for us to go.
2: That's our cue.
1: We will see you tomorrow on the show.
3: Run, guys.
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That's just not the case, thank you very much. 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
1: 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Me and my son listen to it. And I told him this morning, I was like, I'm going to do it today. We're going to win it.
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3: Hey, guys.
1: Hey.
3: So I've been dealing with an emotional affair.
1: Okay.
3: I had never cheated on anyone before, and this affair forced me to examine why I was falling for another person outside of my marriage.
1: Oh, geez. Okay.
3: I confessed the affair to my husband.
1: Hmm.
3: And I've gone back and forth with the other person, trying to cut things off, then missing them and starting right back up again.
1: Okay, so she's talking about an emotional affair,
3: not a physical affair.
1: Okay, gotcha.
3: Well,
1: gotcha.
3: The other person drops a bomb on me and says they can't talk to me anymore, so now I'm stuck.
1: Okay.
3: I've tried spicing things up with my husband and making an effort, and he's not in the least interested in trying.
1: Oh.
3: He thinks I just need to get over it and accept things the way they are.
1: Mm.
3: And now my safe text-only outlet is gone.
1: Mm.
3: Has anyone else experienced this? Am I going to have to just accept things the way they are? I'm at a loss as to what to do. This really, truly sucks.
1: Oh, gosh. Okay, so she did say, right, that she nothing physical happened between her and the other person. It was just kind of a text sort of thing.
3: And I guess, you know, she's trying to jumpstart their romance with her husband, and he doesn't
1: seem
3: interested.
1: And he just seems not receptive to that.
3: Even after she told him about the emotional affair. So he knows about it.
1: Yeah.
3: But he's just like,
1: huh,
3: don't do that.
1: All right,
3: and no,
1: whatever.
3: I'm not changing.
1: Whatever.
3: Yeah.
1: Get over it. That's your cross to bear.
3: And I feel like, Holly, that's not
1: very healthy either.
3: No, because he needs to meet you halfway
1: right.
3: and start, you know, so that you feel fulfilled in the relationship and don't feel the need to go outside of it emotionally, physically, or anything like that.
1: Now, yeah, I was going to say, we don't know the extent, but obviously it was enough that Holly recognizes it as an emotional affair.
3: Right.
1: Like, you know, she'd
3: like
1: obviously confiding in someone.
3: Like, if my husband saw these text messages, he'd be mad.
1: This would be
3: this
1: something
3: crosses
1: that
3: crosses a line.
1: Right, that crosses a line, you know. Oh, man.
3: But at the same time, it's like, okay, the onus isn't all on her.
1: Yeah.
3: She's now trying to
1: fix
3: re-engage in the marriage, and he's not meeting her halfway with that. So if he is invested in the marriage, he needs to listen to what she needs from him, and they need to work together
1: to
3: get that connection reestablished.
1: There is a level of disconnect from him, too.
3: Sure, yes, which obviously drove her to seek that emotional needs from someone else.
1: Okay, 502-795-1997.
3: He's not filling her cup.
1: No.
3: And he apparently doesn't care that he's not filling her cup.
1: Yeah, and that's kind of the bad part of it. Yeah.
3: He's just kind of like, suck it up, this is it. This is what you got.
1: This is what you signed up for.
3: Yes. And that's not going, that's not a recipe for success.
1: Yeah, all right. 502-795-1997. If you've been through this, and can offer up some tips on maybe how, because it sounds like she's trying.
3: Like
1: how do you, or when do you know when to just say, okay, this is unfixable.
3: Right. So I mean, I feel like if she can get him to go to therapy so that they can learn how to communicate their needs to each other.
1: Maybe that's
3: a start.
1: And
3: hear each other out.
1: Maybe that's a start.
3: Yeah.
1: All right. 502-795-1997. We'll get to some of your stories and your comments coming up.
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20: A steamy
19: Wednesday ahead with high temperatures topping out in the low to mid 90s this afternoon. A heat advisory is in place, mainly along and west of I-65. That's where we can see the heat index peak between 100 and 105 later on today. Showers and storms return to the forecast after midnight tonight. We'll see rounds of storms throughout the day Thursday, too. From the Wave Storm Tracking Team, I'm Carson Meredith.
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2: Nope. No AI here. These are real humans unraveling.
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1: Why do you dress like one?
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1: So Holly is kind of on an emotional island right now. After admitting to her husband she had an emotional affair, she wasn't getting what she wanted from him, so she kind of confided in someone else.
2: Was having like a text relationship that she fessed up about.
1: Right. This person cut her off.
2: Right.
1: And so now she's kind of like, I'm swaying out. I don't in the nothingness, in the void, and I don't know where to go.
2: Because the husband's all like, well,
1: yeah, just get over it.
2: Get over it. And isn't willing to try to reinvest in their marriage either, the way she's trying to like inject some life into it.
1: Yeah.
2: And he's not meeting her halfway. He's just like, this is it.
1: Yeah. And you and I were both kind of saying it's a red flag that the husband doesn't want to reengage.
2: Correct.
1: A lot of people, though, are going, well, maybe it's because she had an emotional affair. But it almost sounds like tail wagging the dog or whatever. She did that because he wasn't doing...
2: He wasn't filling her emotional cup.
1: Her emotional cup
2: but
1: in the first place.
2: I feel like it would have been worse. Maybe just for me, it would be worse if it was a physical affair to get over from the husband's perspective, I would think. But at this point, she, you know, she didn't stray there.
1: I don't know,
2: so
1: though.
2: If I were him, I'd be like, you need to swoop her off her feet again.
1: Yeah.
2: And make her remember why she married you and not have eyes for anybody else or a heart for anybody else.
1: All right. Andrew the Love Doctor.
2: Yes.
1: He calls our show all the time. Not a real doctor. You have a take on this?
3: I do. And I don't know. She answered her own question when she sent the message to you guys. And you guys, if she didn't realize it, answered it for her. Super proud of both of you, by the way.
2: Thank you.
1: Thank you. Appreciate that.
3: Yeah, absolutely. She, her husband's response to her telling him is the reason she was doing it in the first place.
2: Yes.
3: She wasn't getting what she needed from the marriage, so she went elsewhere, which is not uncommon.
1: Right.
3: But Kelly hit the nail on the head. He's got to be willing to go to therapy and see a real doctor to get this fixed. That's the only way they're going to salvage this marriage. If he just says, that's it, you're going to have to deal with it, that marriage isn't going to last much longer, guys.
2: Well, no, he's got to care that she's not getting what she needs from him.
1: I was
2: going to
1: say,
2: that should matter to him.
1: Yeah, I don't like the fact that he's just kind of dismissive of the whole thing.
2: Yes, that's the
3: problem. Absolutely, yeah. I would have a huge problem, and if I cared at all about my wife and the marriage and us staying together, therapy would be on the books for Monday morning.
2: Yep.
1: All right.
2: Correct. Thank you, Andrew. Thank you.
3: Keep on loving, guys.
1: All right.
2: Benjamin's texting. It's also a red flag that the third party was the one to cut it off. Would she still be happier with someone else? Because she isn't the one who ended it.
1: That's true.
2: Very true.
1: Yeah, she's not out of her own mind.
2: No, but I think it would sound like she felt bad about it, confessed to her husband. Mm-hmm. Her husband just was like, blew it off, and then I think she just fired it back up again.
1: You didn't kiss him, right? No. Okay. Get over it.
2: Exactly.
1: Yeah.
2: That sounds like exactly what happened. And then now this texter person just like, nope, we're done. And now she feels like she's left out in the cold again by herself.
1: Got a text from a listener who wanted to remain anonymous, said, been there with my first marriage, try to dump the emotional energy into the husband. Could be therapy, yes, but sometimes the emotional affair is worse than a physical affair for women because she was getting from him what she was missing from her husband.
2: Yeah, but apparently he doesn't care.
1: Yeah. Yeah, well.
2: That's the problem.
1: Yeah, this texter was like, well, my first husband is gay, so this whole story may be of zero help anyways. But it's good that was all figured out.
2: Right, yes, eventually. Sure. Yeah. I know. But yeah, I think she needs to truly figure out, all right, does he care about her happiness in the marriage?
1: Yeah, and if that
2: she's
1: answer...
2: she's telling him, I'm not, there's something missing.
1: That's my biggest hang up.
2: Right.
1: Is that she's saying, like, spelling it out to him, and he's still like, figure it out.
2: Yeah, so she needs to figure out if he wants to help her figure this out and both, like, inject new life in their marriage so that neither one of them feels the need to go outside of it in any way, shape, or form, emotional, physical, whatever it is.
1: Both of you deserve happiness.
2: Yes.
1: So if you're not getting it, you need to figure out how to get back there. So good luck.
2: Yeah.
1: Good luck. I know it's tough. Keep us posted. That's group therapy.
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4: Shake the heat just yet. 95 our forecast high for your Wednesday. A heat advisory is in place along and west of I-65 this afternoon for those peak heat index values between 100 and 105. Take it easy out there later on today. There's a small chance for an isolated storm this afternoon and evening, but the much higher rain and storm chances arrive after midnight tonight. From the Wave Storm Tracking Team, I'm Carson Meredith.

0: things that I've got.
1: It's Ben and Kelly, 99.7 EJX. Hi there, Kelly K.
2: Hi there.
1: Have you ever seen dog treats that look so, I guess, like people food? You kind of think to yourself, I wonder what they taste like.
2: Oh, yeah. Like a lot of the gourmet dog, like cookie biscuits.
1: Yeah, sure.
2: With frosting and stuff.
1: I know that there are a lot of local bakeries that do, dog treats that are able to be eaten by people, like humans. But even though they're for dogs.
2: I haven't tried one. Been tempted, though.
1: Yeah, I think I tried maybe like a little bit of one time, and it just tasted bland. It was just, it was fine. It was just kind of bland. It didn't taste like dog food because it wasn't, it was like it was baked. Mm. So it wasn't like the pressed dry dog food that you'd get in the store, right?
2: I gotcha.
1: So I say all this to say Al Roker did the same thing on the Today Show.
2: Oh, great.
1: I guess they were, the Girl Scouts have a new Girl Scout cookie offering, which is designed for dogs.
2: Oh, great.
1: It can be for humans, but it's like specifically designed for dogs.
2: They're branching out into the dog cookie market.
1: Yes.
3: All right. Both of these new options available for shipping in January. Well done, Girl Scouts.
4: That's
3: disgusting.
2: Al it sounds like Al took him by surprise.
1: Al just went rogue decided, you know what?
2: He went all in.
1: I'm going to go ahead and try this.
4: Not bad.
3: That is disgusting. I cannot believe you just did that. Oh, God. You ate dog food.
5: I want to see if there's anything in there.
4: I've been to the commissary.
2: Oh, wow.
1: So he rolled in and just ate it. Yeah. So, I mean, you know, everything was ingredients that are fine for humans to eat. Right.
2: Sure.
1: And it's the first ever dog treat created by Girl Scouts, debuting in next year's cookie lineup.
2: Al, you just don't know what to expect.
1: I know. You know, it's kind of like the weathermen and the sportsmen.
2: They're wacky.
1: Or people are able to be a little bit wackier. Yeah. And Al is one that has never shied away from being honest with either his bowel movements.
2: Uh-huh. We have never forgotten that he admitted he pooped his pants at the White House.
1: Yep. Or if he just takes a bite of dog food. And honestly, if it's
2: dog cookie,
1: if it's,
2: let's be honest, created, not kibble.
1: If it's created by Girl Scouts, like Girl Scout cookie, why wouldn't it be fine?
2: Of course.
1: Like, you got to think, all right, this is probably all right.
2: The Girl Scouts themselves aren't in the kitchen. It's, you know, they let professionals do that.
1: Well, yes, of course, I know that.
2: Yeah.
1: So, anyways, we'll share that clip at Ben and Kelly Show on Instagram story. Coming up next, we'll get to a feel-good story for you.

0: highlight a spatula-wielding hero who saved the day at an In-N-Out.
1: That's a hamburger chain.
0: It is.
1: Not from around here.
0: No.
1: But West Coast.
0: But there was a crazy person mad that their burger wasn't made fast enough.
1: Okay. Guy with a spatula.
0: Yep.
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0: All right, it's Ben and Kelly on 99.70JX. Do feel-good stories every hour throughout the morning. Kelly K.
1: So this 53-year-old woman in an in-out restaurant started threatening workers with a large wooden stick. I mean, she was mad the burger wasn't done fast enough. A 20-year-old hero jumped through the drive-thru window, grabbed a spatula, and saved everybody.
2: I hear, get the F out of there! Like, so loud, and that the driver yelled it at the top of his lungs, the driver of the car in front of me, and he's yelling that inside the drive-thru window. But then I realized that there's no staff in the kitchen, like, where there's normally a bunch of people cooking, there's nobody there. And he gets out of his car, and he jumps through the window, and he starts battling this lady with the stick, who she had chased, I guess, all the staff into some back room. She was mad that they didn't make her burger fast enough or something. This kid, like, totally saved the day. So, In-N-Out, it would be cool if you give him burgers for life.
1: Was a witness breaking down the whole thing. Comments on the Instagram video. He jumped through the window like Spider-Man. That's my favorite part.
0: Okay.
1: Not all heroes wear capes. Some wave spatulas like a war hammer.
0: Okay.
1: Young man, may your burger always be double-double. May your animal-style fries always have the right amount of spread to cheese to onion ratio. May your number always be number one. And may you never have to wait longer than 10 to 15 minutes in the drive-thru line.
0: There it is.
1: It's wild. Wild video. We'll share also on our Instagram story at Ben and Kelly Show.
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8: Hot day ahead with highs in the low to mid 90s for your Wednesday. A heat advisory in effect for areas west of I-65. That's where we can see the peak heat index between 100 and 105. Storm chances are on the increase in a big, big way after midnight tonight thanks to a cold front moving in. We'll continue to see rounds of showers and storms all day on Thursday as well. From the Wave Storm Tracking Team, I'm Carson Meredith.
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0: Ariana Grande, 99.7 DJX, was the song of the summer, according to Spotify, was number 4 on the list for song of the summer for Billboard's song of the summer. So you can see the discrepancy between the two, quote, charts. Mm. Regardless, Ariana, obviously, this is a very popular song, Hate That I Made You Love Me. Ella Langley hit number 1 on the Billboard Song of the Summer chart.
1: Can't deny that.
0: Yeah, and Taylor's I Knew It, I Knew You was number 2. And then Ella Langley checked in again with Be Her at number 3. So you could say 2.5 country songs, top 3 song of the summer.
1: It's hard to deny the country popularity.
0: Yeah, I was going to say that. I think I want to say I read somewhere where that was the first time the top 3 have been country for song of the summer.
1: That.
0: So yeah, she's definitely on a roll. That's no denying. That's for sure. Coming up next, Megan is going to try her best to see how well she knows her dudeness.
1: It's hotter in the hot seat.
0: It is. Mm-hmm. It is. A lot of people, I mean, it's easy to be an armchair quarterback.
1: Sure.
0: You know.
1: You're sitting there in your car and going, how does she not know that?
0: How does she not know
1: how
0: that?
1: How does she not even
0: how
1: know that?
0: How does she not even know that?
1: That's general knowledge. It's not even dude knowledge. Look, everyone knows that.
0: All right. Well, we'll see how well she does.
1: What kind of a dumb question is that?
0: Oh, okay. Easy. Easy. That's coming up on 99.7 DJ.

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1: Let's do Dude Knowledge. Shall we introduce you to Megan calling us from downtown? Hi, Megan.
2: Hi.
1: Megan stands 60 inches tall. Do you know how tall that is, Kelly?
3: 5 feet.
1: Yes, good job.
3: Look at that.
1: Dark brown hair, drives a Mazda, and is married.
3: Listen, are you on the clock right now?
2: Oh, yeah.
3: That's okay. You're not going to tell anybody.
1: You know what? Guess what, Megan? We are, too. So...
2: I'll be fine.
1: Yeah, you know
3: great.
1: What? We're on the clock too, Megan.
3: Yes.
1: So we're all
3: she's
1: in the same
3: break.
1: Boat.
3: She's on a break. It's fine.
1: We're on a break.
3: Not the same meaning. All right, let's go.
1: All right, let's go. Dude Knowledge. All these are questions guys would typically know. You can always call Kelly in for help one time. Here we go. You ready?
2: Okay.
1: Which type of screwdriver features a distinct cross-shaped head?
2: What?
3: We know that.
1: Kelly, don't.
3: She can tag
1: you
3: me.
1: You are not allowed to tag Kelly in on this one.
3: Why?
1: This is yours and yours alone.
2: I only get her for one.
1: Yes. Do you want to waste it on this one,
3: Phillips?
2: Let's just call it a Phillips.
1: Let's call it a Phillips. Yes. Wow.
3: She knew that by herself. I
1: sure
3: had a little bit
1: did.
3: Of a tickle in my throat. Sorry about that.
1: You got to work that out. All right. Well done. One for one. Here we go, Megan. Next question. Dude Knowledge. In American football.
2: Oh, God.
1: How many points is a safety worth? Is it 2, 3, or 6?
2: Safety?
1: 2? 2. You got it.
3: Yes.
1: Yep.
3: See, you know football.
1: Yeah, you're doing great. Here we go. Next one, Megan. What does the acronym ABS stand for in a vehicle, in a car? A as in Alan, B as in Ben, S as in...
3: She's trying to answer.
1: Oh.
2: Anti-lock braking system?
3: Yes!
1: You're what?
3: Slaying the game!
1: She's in front of Google. She's doing well.
3: She can't Google that
2: hey,
3: fast.
2: Hey, I have a flip phone.
3: I love that. That's so vintage.
1: Next question.
3: Is it a razor?
1: She's just joshing.
3: Oh, okay.
1: A hex key.
2: Oh, I don't know.
1: Okay.
3: I'm kidding.
1: A hex key is another common name for what type of tool? A hex key.
2: Kelly knows.
3: I do. It's an Allen wrench.
1: Allen wrench is right.
3: Yeah.
1: Yep. There you go.
2: Okay, back to the football. My high school and college did not have a football team.
1: Wow.
3: Wow.
1: Okay.
3: Look at you. You've
1: wow.
3: overcome such odds
2: so
3: to answer that
2: time.
3: Question.
1: You've overcome such odds. Megan, somehow you've backed yourself into 4 correct answers so
3: this
1: far.
3: This is amazing. What a performance.
1: All right, here we go. In basketball, NBA specific, how many seconds is the shot clock set to for an offensive possession?
2: 30.
3: It's not 30. What is it? 25?
1: You know, that's wrong too.
3: 20? 15 seconds?
1: It is 24 seconds.
3: That is the dumbest thing I've ever heard.
1: You know what? But you did good.
3: Why
1: did
3: not
1: good,
3: give
1: Megan?
3: Them 6 more seconds?
1: Because they take too long. They lollygag. There's no lollygagging in NBA. The lollygag.
3: That is the dumbest thing.
1: We accept no lollygaggers, do we, Megan?
2: I'll take it.
3: Okay, that's
1: she'll
3: fine.
1: Take
3: She's
1: it.
3: Like,
1: whatever.
3: Oh, whatever.
1: She has to.
3: I got
1: on the clock again. So, all right, Megan.
3: Hurry this up, radio boy.
1: Congrats. We'll hook you up with the prize. Hang on just a quick sec.
2: Woo!
3: Woo!
1: Woo, she says. All right, there it is. 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
1: For moments like this, setting the bar story.
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17: Ben and Kelly in the morning, Louisville weather.
18: A steamy wind.
17: Wednesday ahead with high temperatures topping out in the low to mid 90s this afternoon. A heat advisory is in place, mainly along and west of I-65. That's where we could see the heat index peak between 100 and 105 later on today. Showers and storms return to the forecast after midnight tonight. We'll see rounds of storms throughout the day Thursday, too. From the Wave Storm Tracking Team, I'm Carson Meredith.

0: right, it's Ben and Kelly on 99.7 DJX. Coming up here in just a couple minutes, you know, I've heard journaling is good for, it's good like personal therapy.
1: Sure.
0: Just get your thoughts out.
1: Yeah.
0: Stuff like that. Some people keep like little blogs, like personal blogs on their notes app. Maybe it's on and they use social media as their own journal.
1: Sure.
0: And things like that. We've seen that for
1: you
0: sure.
1: You can write down your thoughts before you go to bed. Purge it out if you're thinking about like what you're going to be doing, what you need to do.
0: Yeah.
1: Purge all that out.
0: Yeah, you can purge it. And then you can also, you know, have positive affirmations. You can say, hey, I am going to do this. This is going to happen. You can kind of like encourage yourself where you can look back at it and go, okay, this is my path. This is what I want to do. It kind of keeps you focused, kind of keeps you on the right track. I say all that because coming up next, or setting the bar story, is Christopher. And Christopher, he journals.
1: Okay. Which might have been the downfall.
0: Well, it's just kind of a little interesting what he journaled.
1: Ah.
0: Because the journal itself didn't cause the downfall.
1: Okay.
0: But what he put in the journal was just a bit ironic.
1: Got it.
0: Okay?
1: Yeah.
0: So that on the way next on 99.7 DJX in our Setting the Bar story after Alex Warren.
2: They say the holy water's watered down. And this town's lost its faith.

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Oh my, my, oh my, my love. I take one look at you, you're taking me out.

0: Ben and Kelly, 99.7 EJX. All right, time for a setting the bar story, Kelly, which is...
1: Sample of what not to do.
0: Yeah, so more criminals should keep journals, right? For moments like this setting the bar story.
1: It might be helpful for the authorities, I guess.
0: So yeah, if you can manage to make it through the day without trying to manifest getting away with a crime by journaling it before you do it, then you're doing okay.
1: Oh, wow. Well, you gotta plot it out,
0: I was gonna
1: right?
0: say, you gotta plot it out. And really, I can't fault 41-year-old Christopher for trying to manifest. You know, he knows he's about to do something wrong. He's just like, I'm gonna manifest it being the outcome being good.
1: Okay. Like, well, when you come up with a business plan, right? You gotta come up with a plan.
0: Yeah.
1: And he was kind of looking at that, well, this is my
0: business. I guess Christopher, in a lot of trouble, he was dealing some drugs and he was journaling on the side.
1: Mm.
0: In one of the notebooks, he actually wrote, "No police will come to me."
1: Oh, wow. That looks like a little affirmation.
0: Yes. Positive.
1: Positive.
0: Let's think positive. Let's think positive. No police will come to me.
1: Sure. Except for
0: they did. Yeah,
1: okay.
0: SWAT, they busted through his door, seized a ton of illegal drugs. Ooh. He also had $12,000 in cash in that notebook.
1: Oh, the notebook.
0: So the police, they like open the notebook and they're flipping through and they notice the "no police will come to me." And they respond, "Well, that's not how that works."
1: He thought, "Well, I'm just going to send it out to the universe, and then it'll come true."
0: It'll come true. I'm just going to manifest.
1: Like a wish in a well.
0: No.
1: No.
0: Dear diary.
1: Yeah.
0: "No police will come to me." Signed, Christopher.
1: Oh, Christopher.
0: Christopher, Christopher.
1: Well, do you think they'll let him journal in prison?
0: I don't know what you are allowed or allowed not allowed to have. I would imagine pencils are probably a no-go.
1: Mm.
0: Because they're like sharp and pointy.
1: Sure.
0: You know.
1: Maybe.
0: Stabby, stabby.
1: Got it.
0: I mean, I don't look like someone who knows what the inside of a jail looks like.
1: Well,
0: I have very soft, uncalloused hands.
1: My knowledge of it is by watching Boomtown.
0: Yes.
1: Starring Jeremy Renner. It's pretty rough.
0: Not a place I want to go.
1: Exactly.
0: So, again, said to the bar, if you can manage to make it through the day. Maybe Christopher didn't want to go there either.
1: Probably
0: so
1: didn't. That's why he wrote it.
0: Will come
1: to, he wrote it down.
0: He wrote it down. So, again, said to the bar, if you can manage to make it through the day without trying to manifest getting away with a crime before you do it by journaling it, then you're doing okay.
1: Also, maybe watch Boomtown. That'll give you motivation to stay out of jail.
0: Yeah.
1: It's a rough show.
0: Yeah. Okay.
1: The rough show.
0: Do that. That's your set
1: good
0: of the bar
1: though.
0: Story.
2: Coming up on the Ben Davis and Kelly K Show.
0: Couple things on the way. One of them, we're going to
1: Not Boomtown, it's Mayor of Kingstown.
0: Okay, see,
1: sorry.
0: You are just all discombobulated this morning.
1: I know. You got to get the right show, though. Mayor of Kingstown.
0: So, coming up, we're going to give you a winning word to text us. That could get you on Flight 997 DJX Go Anywhere Getaway, where you literally can go anywhere to get away.
1: Yes.
0: Anywhere in the United States.
1: I mean, it's a lot of heavy lifting for us. You tell, and then we got to put together your vacation
0: package. Yeah, then
1: we
0: got to actually put it together. But,
1: yes.
0: Like, that's not for you to worry about.
1: No,
0: all right?
1: That's for us to worry about.
0: That's right. So, that's coming up. Plus, it is misconnections.
1: Oh.
0: You can see people in the most random of places.
1: Yeah.
0: Sometimes you frequent a certain coffee establishment and you see the same person over and over and over again.
1: That's a sign.
0: Yes, it is a sign. Or maybe you're at the park. Anyways, it's misconnections coming up on 99.7 DJX.
2: 502 traffic.
3: Starting off, a couple accidents already this morning. Louisville, westbound side of the water, sitting at the 65 ramp. It looks as though you are getting by in one lane. I think the right lane. Just careful here, please. It is delayed on the approach, unfortunately, already. 65 okay through the central 65 corridor work. Our other crash is on the westbound side of the Shawnee by Bank Street. It's to the right shoulder, but you do look somewhat delayed coming past here. I see the cruiser flashing lights. I'm Libby Kay with 502 traffic.
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0: can't shake the heat just yet. 95, our forecast high for your Wednesday. A heat advisory is in place along and west of I-65 this afternoon for those peak heat index values between 100 and 105. Take it easy out there later on today. There's a small chance for an isolated storm this afternoon and evening, but the much higher rain and storm chances arrive after midnight tonight. From the Wavestorm Tracking Team, I'm Carson Meredith.
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that shit. 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Fall off what? 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Called your bluff, better cite the source. 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

0: It's Ben and Kelly on 99.7 DJX. Look, sometimes you have a moment with someone. Maybe it's just a glance. Maybe it's a spark, but you don't get a name or number, but you felt that little energy between you. So what do?
1: Well, you do a little typey-typey. You send it off to the internet. We find it and shine a spotlight on it.
2: When you strike out in real life, you can always try
1: Craigslist Missed Connections. To the Starbucks barista.
0: Aww.
1: Woman for man.
0: Okay.
1: First time I saw you, you had bleached platinum blonde hair.
0: Okay.
1: And I thought, ooh, you're hot with a pretty face.
0: Bonus.
1: Then one day I came in and you smiled at me and I found myself smiling back at you in a goofy and awkward way.
0: Oh.
1: Why do I always make things awkward?
0: Oh, rats.
1: Anyways, rats. You changed your hair and it's now darker.
0: Oh.
1: But that's okay, I guess.
0: I guess.
1: I kind of liked you as a blonde.
0: Okay.
1: Over several weeks, we really seemed to vibe.
0: Okay.
1: I loved going to the Starbucks because you were always there.
0: Yes.
1: We seemed to have this fun and flirty customer-worker relationship.
0: Okay.
1: So the problem is, I ordered decaf.
0: Okay.
1: In fact, I need decaf because I have epilepsy and caffeine can cause seizures and I think you keep giving me regular.
0: Oh.
1: So while part of me wants to rip your green apron off and make out with you on one of those couches they have there, the other part of me wishes you would quit and never come back because you may be slowly killing me.
0: Oh my gosh.
1: It's an interesting dynamic.
0: What a dynamic that is.
1: Yeah. Therefore, this is me saying I love you and I hate you.
0: Wow.
1: And you should just read my order correctly, sir.
0: She's torn.
1: That's tough.
0: She's torn.
1: It's just...
0: She's like, how can you be so hot and stupid at the same time?
1: I hate you. Love you and hate you. It's a lot. It's a lot.
0: It's a lot.
1: I'm not sure if that's a solid base for a relationship.
0: All he has to do is just quit. And they'll be good.
1: Or read her order correctly.
0: That's true. It's...
1: Craigslist Missed Connections.
0: All right. Man for woman, you were reading. I was being extorted by geese. Cherokee Park.
1: Extorted by geese.
0: I'm the 30-something guy who just finished a nice afternoon run.
1: Oh.
0: You were the beautiful woman, red hair, sitting on a bench, deeply lost in a book.
1: Mm.
0: For a second, it felt like a movie.
1: Oh.
0: I had just changed in the restroom. I walked out, set my running shorts down on the bench nearby, and our eyes met. You looked up. I smiled. I think you smiled back.
1: Mm.
0: There was a definite spark.
1: Yeah.
0: The air was thick. The sun was shining.

0: Then a feathered spawn of Satan ruined our moment. Out of nowhere, a giant goose waddled up, grabbed my dirty running shorts. I absolutely hate geese.
1: Oh, no.
0: I immediately panicked. Started yelling at it to drop him.
1: Yeah.
0: Hey! That's when things got worse.
1: Yeah.
0: His stupid goose friends showed up as backup. They formed an angry mob.
1: Oh, no.
0: They started hissing at me, puffing their chests out, and basically daring at me to take a step closer.
1: Oh, that's aggressive.
0: Like, come at us, bro. I couldn't just walk away. Those are my absolute favorite running shorts.
1: Yeah.
0: They fit perfectly. They don't chafe. So there I was, a grown man in public park screaming at a swarm of birds over a pair of sweaty shorts.
1: Oh, my goodness.
0: After a very tense standoff, their jerk leader finally dropped them.
1: The jerk leader.
0: I had to sprint and chase the angry mob far enough away just to grab my property out of the grass.
1: Well, at least you got the shorts back.
0: Yeah, by the time I gathered my wits, brushed the goose grime off my shorts,
1: sure,
0: and looked up to see if you were impressed by my bravery, you were gone.
1: Oh, she didn't even see him get his shorts back. He won the fight.
0: Dang.
1: Oh.
0: Honestly, I don't blame you for escaping the madness. If you remember the guy who fought wildlife over activewear, that's me. I'd love to get a... coffee or a drink sometime with you. I promise I'm normal. I promise we will go somewhere completely indoors,
1: yes,
0: with zero geese allowed.
1: All right. I don't want the goose gang to come back. Got it.
0: With their jerk leader.
1: Jerk leader.
0: Hissing at me.
1: Yeah.
0: Yeah. So whether you're just looking for the Starbucks barista who is slowly trying to kill you with regular coffee instead of decaf.
1: Listen, you have to read the order. Read the order!
0: That's all you gotta
1: do.
0: You're
1: so cute! I love you and I hate you!
0: Or the lady who witnessed you wrestling geese for your shorts.
1: Wow.
0: Could be one thing.
1: She's like, I'm out of here.
0: Yep, that is
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1: Gotta watch out for those goose gangs.
0: The goose gangs.
1: Geese gangs, goose gangs.
0: Yeah. They are angry birds.
1: They are.
0: Yes. 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

0: World. 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
1: F-L-Y.
0: Yep, fly to 502-795-1997. And yes, Amy, who called us and said, are there alternate words or alternate spellings for fly? Don't think so.
1: No, but we're just F-L-Y.
0: Yeah, making sure that you hear us correctly.
1: Right.
0: Because sometimes Kelly slurs her words.
1: Sure. When I have those cocktails in the morning.
0: That's right. Coming up next, it's a feel-good story.
1: We need to shine the spotlight on Lady Chipperty in Arizona.
0: Okay.
1: 7-foot-tall Statue of Liberty made of Doritos.
0: Okay. All right, we will.
1: We should.
0: Then we're going to try to get Daphne on the phone. She had sent us a message and is worried about her relationship being kind of doomed before it even has a chance to get started. There's a reason why she thinks this.
1: Sure.
0: And we'll kind of unpack all that in group therapy coming up on 997DJX.

0: All right, Ben and Kelly, 99.70 TAX. We do feel-good stories every hour throughout the morning. Kelly K.
1: We need to introduce you to Lady Chipperty.
0: Lady Chipperty.
1: A 7-foot replica of the Statue of Liberty built almost entirely out of Doritos by a mom in Arizona named Gabby, who entered their Build Bold competition honoring America's 250th anniversary. The prize was $250,000.
2: I mean, I remember drawing as a kid and I was like, I can draw, but sculpt, that was a different story. 9 bags of Dorito chips. I mean, I thought it was going to be like 50. I thought our bank account was going to go low for it. But 9 bags, 1,500 chips, and this is what it turned out to be.
3: When I got home, I took over, and she was in there just picking up where she left off and to the, late hours of the night. She was determined, and it was pretty inspiring.
0: Wow, well, Gabby obviously won, right?
1: No, she did not. That's the tragic part about this.
0: How is this a feel-good?
1: Listen, she's got a newborn among 4 kids, worked on the sculpture overnight in their garage.
0: Okay.
1: It needed minor repairs after one of the kids accidentally hit it with a bike.
0: Okay.
1: A real crunch time crisis.
0: Uh-huh.
1: Yeah, she didn't win the grand prize. But, I mean, and seriously, I need to know who did, because in the world could beat that? This thing is glorious.
0: Well, whoever did is probably the real recipient of our feel-good story.
1: Well, she said Doritos has since reached out about a possible future collaboration.
0: Okay.
1: So she's getting some viral fame.
0: Okay.
1: We're not talking about the winner, are we?
0: No, we're not.
1: No, we are not. We're talking about Gabby.
0: We're not.
1: And her statue of Chipperty.
0: The statue of Chipperty.
1: And I think she is going to go on to get some more opportunities thanks to this.
0: Yes, okay.
1: Which could be better than the actual grand prize.
0: Maybe.
1: Who knows?
0: Who knows?
1: I was impressed, though.
0: Okay.
1: We'll put it out on Ben and Kelly's show.
0: Okay.
1: Instagram.
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0: So, Daphne said we can give her a call.
1: Okay.
0: She had sent us a message about a new relationship that is sprouting in her life. And she's kind of worried that it is failed from the start.
1: Okay. This sounds a little like we need to talk her off the ledge.
0: Maybe.
1: Maybe.
0: But like I said, she said we could give her a call, so
1: okay.
0: We will.

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13: Another hot day ahead with highs in the low to mid 90s for your Wednesday. A heat advisory in effect for areas west of I-65.

0: 105. That's where we can see the peak heat index between 100 and 105. Storm chances are on the increase in a big, big way after midnight tonight thanks to a cold front moving in. We'll continue to see rounds of showers and storms all day on Thursday as well. From the Wave Storm Tracking Team, I'm Carson Meredith.
1: Thanks, Carson. 80 right now, and you can run Louisville's most spirited race. Of course, I'm talking about the Urban Bourbon Half Marathon and 5K. It's coming up October 17th. 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

0: All right, it's Ben and Kelly, 99.7 DJX. I think especially when you're new into a relationship and you're just trying to figure everybody out, the other person out, you're kind of looking for commonalities. You're looking for things, that little wins that you can put in your corner. But then, you know, sometimes there are external things.
1: You're looking for possible pitfalls.
0: That could be a pitfall. Yeah. And maybe either A, like guarding your heart against something like that, or B, figuring out if it's even worth it to continue based on the circumstances.
1: I think this may be in the theoretical lane, though. We're not finding anything specific about him yet.
0: No.
1: But I think maybe she's just trying to prepare herself.
0: Maybe.
1: In case there may be, based on this.
0: Yeah. Yeah. I mean, you know, we've got into issues with people that are just starting to date, and the one is like, hey, I haven't told the other person that I've got a job that's going to take me out of state in a couple months. What, like, what
1: that
0: do I do?
1: That would be a big problem.
0: I know, yeah.
1: That's going to be a big obstacle to
0: overcome.
1: It's like,
0: you know, we try to figure all that out. This one is definitely dealing in the stars.
1: Yeah, and what does that mean per se?
0: All right, well, Daphne said that we could call her.
1: Okay.
0: So we're going to give her a call and see if we can work out what she's sent us, because it involves the Zodiac.
1: I feel like she's wanting us to talk her off the ledge a little bit.
0: I mean, maybe. Maybe.
1: That was the tone that I sensed.
0: All right. So, yeah, we're going to try to get her on the phone because she's worried her relationship is kind of doomed before it has a chance to blossom.
1: That's not a great way to enter a relationship.
0: No.
1: Is feeling pessimistic about
0: yes,
1: it already.
0: Yes, I know, exactly. All right, so we'll get her on the phone. Group therapy coming up next on 99.7 DJX.

0: So Daphne, worried her relationship is doomed before it has a chance to blossom. But is there any truth to it? Let's find out. Group therapy.
1: When you need advice, come to Ben and Kelly. It's group therapy on 99.7 DJX.
2: Is this Daphne?
3: It is. How are you guys?
0: Hey, we're well. How are you? Thanks for letting us call you, by the way.
3: Oh my gosh, no, thank you for like responding. I'm just like just excited that you even saw my message. So thank you.
2: Of course.
0: Okay. So let's start talking about what you messaged us.
3: Yes. So as you know, like I'm a Scorpio and we're the best. I just feel like I just want to put it out there. I am a Scorpio woman, and I just would love to get your guys' feedback on your experience or your just any Libra men. Like, do you know them? Are they compatible with me? I feel like we're polar opposites in the zodiac. So I'm huge on studying this. So I met this guy, and we've been on a few dates, and I really, really like him. But I'm like, am I fighting an uphill battle, like, with a Libra?
0: Oh.
3: Is it even worth it?
0: I just have
3: a couple questions.
0: I was going to say, are you guys not compatible on the star sign scale?
3: No, we are not. We're polar opposites.
0: Oh.
3: Yeah, so I didn't know if you like knew any experiences with couples or people dating that were together with the opposite zodiac signs. So
2: listen, I sensed a little tone when you were talking about a Libra, and I am Camp Libra. I am a Libra, and I'm just going to say, if there's any astrological sign that is going to even the scales, because the scales are our little symbol, we like, you know, to keep harmony. We don't like conflict.
3: Yeah.
2: I would think they're probably among the most compatible with everybody.
0: Now, Kelly, me being a Virgo, I'm annoyed that you even said that. Daphne, so like,
2: we're
0: peacemakers. Yeah, so I don't know specifically like the relationship between a Scorpio and a Libra, but I will say this, that I'm a Virgo and my wife is a Sagittarius, and crossing fingers, hopefully this marriage is going to work out, because we are 100% opposites on the star sign spectrum, so to speak.
3: Yeah, that's what I was going to say. Yeah, I was going to say, how's it going?
0: Yeah, I mean, you know, listen, we've learned how to communicate with one another, me being a Virgo and she being a Sagittarius. So all I'm saying is that it can work, and don't let that necessarily
2: deter you.
0: Sure.
2: Okay, so do you want to know what AI thinks?
0: No.
3: Oh my gosh, yes. I kind of do. I'm not going to take it 100%, but yeah, I would like to know.
0: Okay. All right. I tell you what. Hang on a second.
2: I'm also looking up if my husband and I are compatible. Low to moderate.
0: Yes. Yeah, see, like
2: he's
0: I said,
2: Capricorn. I looked it up.
0: My wife and I on the zodiac scale shouldn't work, but we have, because my core
2: against
0: personality traits. I'm a perfectionist. I'm logical, I'm analytical, hardworking, meticulous, and she apparently is the opposite of all that.
2: See, the same thing. It's like we have completely different emotional needs and approaches to relationships. Apparently, my husband and I bring intellectual ideas.
0: Oh.
2: He provides the practical plan to execute them.
0: Okay.
2: That is, so that's a good thing. That is him to a T.
0: See, you can say, oh, whatever, zodiac stuff. But, like, some of that is, I feel like some of it is true. But anyways, all right.
2: John says, as a fellow Virgo, I am also annoyed like Ben.
0: Yes, exactly. You get it, John. You get it. All right, I tell you what. 502-795-1997.
2: There's a lot of people who are rolling in on the text line saying that they're complete opposites with their spouse,
0: and
2: it's fine.
0: Well, this could be good for Daphne,
2: who's
0: still waiting on hold
2: now. Yeah, you're right.
0: Hold tight, Daphne.
2: Hang on, Daphne, as we discuss you.
0: We
2: with the group.
0: All right. 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

0: All right, group therapy on 99.7 EJX. Daphne is on the phone, and we were talking to her about star signs. She is a Scorpio. Her new guy that she's in a relationship with, or at least just getting to know, been on a few dates with, is a Libra. They are not compatible via the star sign.
1: She thinks.
0: That's right. I'm a Virgo. My wife's a Sagittarius. We're not supposed to be compatible either, but look at us.
1: Yeah,
0: look at us defying odds.
1: Okay, we're really... That's a lot. My husband and I, turns out, low to moderate.
0: Yeah,
1: compatibility.
0: See, you
1: he's
0: don't
1: a Capricorn,
0: have
1: Capricorn. I'm a Libra.
0: Right, exactly. So, like, you have the AI pulled up as to maybe the compatibility for Libra and
1: we need
0: Scorpio.
1: To go to the expert.
0: Yes, and so, like, again, I'm a Virgo, Sagittarius, Libra. There's a lot here.
1: Well, it says a Virgo and a Libra can be together.
0: No, not Virgo and Libra. Because I'm a Virgo, she's a Scorpio. You're getting it all wrong.
1: Oh, you're a Scorpio? Hang on. Okay, let me hang in. Hang on.
0: Listen.
1: Hang on.
0: Kelly's giving you false hope where there is none.
1: Wait a second.
2: That's what you Virgos do. You always change people's vision.
1: It says, yes, a Libra and a Scorpio can have a successful relationship. Here are the strengths. Instant attraction. Libra's charm and outgoing nature draw in Scorpio, while Scorpio's mystery and intensity fascinate Libra. Both signs value deep partnerships and loyalty.
0: Okay.
1: Libra brings peace, social grace, and logic, while Scorpio brings emotional depth, passion, and intuition.
0: All right.
1: Yeah. There you go. Yeah.
0: All right. Well,
1: here's some caution flags. Libra's a natural flirt and loves being around people, which can trigger Scorpio's jealousy and need for control.
0: Mm.
1: Just be aware.
2: I'm scared of, yeah.
1: Be aware.
2: But you said instant connection. Like, all these things with AI, it's like we have the instant connection.
1: Yeah.
2: I'm the emotion. He's the charm. It's like a yin-yang type of thing.
1: Yes, there you go.
0: Okay.
1: See?
0: Well, we're already getting people texting in with, like, their examples of opposing star signs working out. So I think all this to say, I think that there could be a future there that you just shouldn't dismiss before it starts.
1: Another asterisk that's highly accurate. Libra can be indecisive.
0: I'm going to say,
2: hello.
1: Which may frustrate direct and focused Scorpios.
0: Listen, Daphne, after working with Kelly as many years as I have, I can say that is 100% accurate.
2: That is. Okay, I'll look forward to that one with him, with my guy. But thank you so much. This really helps me, and I feel so much better. Like, a weight has been lifted.
1: Oh, I'm excited for you guys.
2: I'm just doing too much, I think, with this zodiac stuff.
1: Yeah, no, exactly. It's fine.
0: So sometimes you can read that stuff, and you can kind of get into your own head about it.
2: Yeah, and not everyone's into astrology. I need to, like, just calm down and, like, stop being a Scorpio.
1: There you go. Stop being a Scorpio.
0: You know what? You know what?
1: Calm down.
0: No, you can't not be who you are. You know? I think you're good. So all this to say, I think you should continue, if you felt a spark and he's felt a spark and all that stuff.
1: Yes.
0: Continue down
2: that
0: path. And let nature take its
1: course.
0: But
1: now you've got some insight into what's going to make him as a Libra, and know how to maybe navigate your differences.
2: Okay, yeah. Now, are you talking therapy? Is this like a therapy?
1: Oh, no. You don't need therapy yet, do you? You should be good.
2: I don't think so.
1: You should be good. You know characteristics between the two of you and what may butt heads and what may smooth things out and bring you together. This is great.
2: So damage control. Yeah, thanks, Kelly. You guys have been like, just a treat.
0: Well, Daphne, thank you for letting us just chat with you about it, because I think I was going to say that I think this certainly helps to be able to just talk through it a little bit.
2: Absolutely. Yes, you have eased my mind. Thank you so much. I'm going to keep on dating and see how it goes, and maybe I'll update you guys.
1: Yes, please do.
2: Okay.
0: Yeah, Jordan says, my partner of 7 years and I are not compatible according to Zodiac either. I will say that we have different styles of communication, and that took a while to figure out because we would kind of trigger each other emotionally. But with a little bit of time and some compassion, we truly made it work. See?
1: Knowing that about each other and figuring out
0: important.
1: How to do that. John says, go ying his yang and have fun.
0: Hey. Hey. Hey. Hi there.
3: Good morning, guys.
0: Andrew's a love doctor. How versed are you on star signs and astrology?
1: I think I know what you're going to say.
3: What am I going to say, Kelly?
1: You're going to say, come on, guys. We shouldn't be, like, basing our relationships on star signs and stuff. That's just ridiculous. Let's just, you know, let things evolve how they're going to evolve and not put too much weight on that. Is that a pretty accurate?
3: Well, I wouldn't say it not in that voice, but you're close. Yeah, but Ben's got a point. There are some astrological signs that don't mesh, but that doesn't mean you can't be together.
1: Yes.
3: All that means is you might have to work a little bit harder.
1: Right.
3: With certain aspects of your life. That's it. Now, there is some truth to it. Some signs just don't mesh, and I get it. Like Ben and his wife, but there is something about both of you, Ben, that you both enjoy and you agree on. So that's what brings you guys together. But at the end of the day, she's just got to dive in and determine, does she like this guy enough to give it a chance? And if she does, great.
0: Yeah.
3: If she doesn't, it is what it is.
1: Like, yeah. Don't let his astrological sign be a roadblock to getting to know him as a person.
0: All right. So
3: No, you cannot do that, because some people's astrological signs, they might be in the far right of that sign. They might be in the far left of that sign.
1: Right.
3: You just don't know.
0: Right.
1: Right.
3: You don't know.
0: Good point. Thank you.
3: Keep on loving, guys.
0: Lindsay says, tell her to watch out. Libra men are known to be slick liars. September Libras are worse than October Libras.
1: Okay. Well, I'm an October Libra.
0: And you're not a dude.
1: I'm not a dude. So, well, yeah, we're just going to keep that with it. Anyway, Kyle says stars have nothing to do with if a person is good or not. Does he treat you nice and respectful? Then go with him. That's all. Keep it simple.
0: Kelsey said, I married my same star sign, Virgo.
1: Oh.
0: Every time I tell someone that, they think it's crazy. Yeah, like both of you.
1: There are a couple of others rolled in. They're two Geminis. Apparently, that's not supposed to work either.
0: I'm telling you what, two Virgos, though, like, everything's going to be organized. Everything's going to be put together.
1: That is true.
0: Everything's going to, like, okay. Yeah, you know.
1: Brad's do Sagittarius and Pisces.
0: No.
1: Is this going to be like a new service where we look it
0: up? Yeah, we're just going to look up.
1: All I did was look it up on AI.
0: That's right. So, yeah, all we're saying is don't just let star signs be your only deterrent. And yes, there is a lot of it, you know, does this person treat you right?
1: Right.
0: Okay, then that's good. Then you can learn to
1: let it evolve
0: and learn how to communicate with them.
1: Right.
0: And know that if there are some things that you see, that it could be because that's the moon that they're born in.
1: Yes, I've known my husband for over 20 years and I literally just learned today what his sign is.
0: Well, that's on you.
1: We put zero stock into that.
0: That's on you. All right. Well, hey, thank you. Keep us posted. That is group therapy.
4: Coming up on the Ben Davis and Kelly K Show.
0: All right. Coming up, another winning word for you.
1: Yes.
0: For the flat 997 go anywhere getaway.
1: Anywhere in the U.S. you want to go.
0: That's right.
1: We'll make it happen.
0: You and a friend.
1: Because apparently we're travel agents now.
0: Yep. We'll make it happen, Cap'n. And it's a little opportunity for you to play for some tickets to the Louisville Bats.
1: Man, people are wanting these tickets. They've been calling for a while.
0: I know.
1: Trying to get this chance.
0: Thursday night's game. They're playing the Columbus Clippers, and it is Connoisseur Media's Day at the Park.
1: Which is our mommy-daddy company.
0: That's our mommy-daddy company. So, yeah, if you want to play, 502-795-1997. We'll do it coming up.
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5: Well, it's certainly time for sunglasses. We've got eastbound side of the water, sin, sun glare delays coming past Bardstown Road. It looks at the Breckenridge Lane ramp. There is a crash. Right lane's blocked here. Westbound side of I-64, pretty full coming past Cannons Lane. No accidents that I know of there. Eastbound side of I-64 out of Indiana, pretty full trying to get beyond Highway 150. This could be some sun glare delay this building. Same story, eastbound side of the Snyder towards Smyrna Parkway. It's getting bright. I'm Libby Kay with 502 Traffic.
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0: All right, you're texting us the word car, by the way. 502-795-1997. Car. That's C-A-R.
1: Thank you for spelling that.
0: Yep. On 99.7 DJX. All right, let's do a little dude knowledge, shall we?
1: We shall.
0: All right. Introduce you to Clarissa, calling us from Corden. Hi, Clarissa.
2: Hi.
0: Hi.
1: She explains it all, and hopefully she knows all things dude.
2: Yeah.
0: Okay. Clarissa's 5 foot, has brown hair, drives a Honda, and relationship status is pending.
1: Ooh, I kind of want to spend some more time on that.
0: I was going to say, we could pause the game and just talk about you and your love life.
1: And do some group therapy?
2: Well, we should, yeah. No, there's no therapy. Our love life's good.
1: Okay, awesome.
0: All right, great.
2: Listening. Delete that.
0: Okay, delete that. It's just between us. It's just between us, Clarissa. All right, dude knowledge. All these questions are questions guys would typically know. All you have to do is see how well you do. Okay, Kelly can be called on for help one time. You ready?
2: Okay, yeah.
0: All right, here we go. First question. In golf, what is the term for scoring 2 strokes under par on a single hole?
2: 2 strokes under par? What the crap? my uncle got eagle.
1: Yes, it is.
0: Yep, you got it.
1: Yeah.
0: Eagle's right. All right, Clarissa, next question. In cooking on a backyard grill, when you're doing that, what type of wood-based fuel comes in those small pillow-shaped pieces? What's that called?
2: I don't cook, nor do I grill, Kelly.
1: Charcoal?
0: Charcoal.
1: I mean, I use a gas grill, but I've seen the little pillow shaped charcoal.
0: Clarissa's like, I don't cook, I don't grill. No. I like
1: this
0: you.
1: Great.
0: Your relationship's pending, right? Is that what you said?
2: Yeah, but he cooked, so we're good.
1: There you go. Right. We're good. You don't have to.
0: All right, next question, dude knowledge. Which popular video game features a battle royale mode where 100 players drop onto an island to build structures and fight to be the last one standing? Is it 007 Royale? Is it Fortnite? Is it Minecraft?
2: What was the second one? Fortnite?
0: Yeah.
2: Maybe. Sure.
0: Yep, Fortnite. You got it. Good job. All right, so far you're doing well there, Clarissa. You're doing great.
1: She's stumbling into some answers.
0: I know. You know what? Blind squirrel finds a nut every now and then, right? All right, Clarissa, next question in ice hockey. What is it called when a player scores 3 goals in a single game?
2: In ice hockey? We don't have ice hockey around here.
0: Listen, you got to be versed. Every dude knows this, though.
1: Oh, do they?
0: Yeah.
2: Ben, you don't count. You cheat.
1: I cheat? Count.
2: I can ask a friend that's here with me, right?
1: Why don't you secretly
0: whatever.
1: Confer?
0: Like, this is off the rails anyways.
1: Quickly.
2: A hat trick, she said.
1: Hat trick
0: is right, yes.
1: Nice!
0: Who's...
2: Good job, Catherine.
1: No, Catherine.
0: Patrick or Catherine?
2: No, Catherine.
1: Catherine. All right. All right.
0: Last question. Which type of beer typically has a higher alcohol content to it? A light beer, a pilsner, or an IPA?
2: An IPA.
0: IPA is correct. 5 out of 5.
1: All right.
0: 5 out of 5. Wow.
1: You rolled in like a wrecking ball on this game.
2: I knew I felt kind of manly today.
0: That's right. You can scratch yourself and spit on the ground.
1: You might have grown some chest hair just now.
0: I love it. All right, Clarissa, you've been a doll. Congratulations. Hang tight. We're going to hook you up with a prize, okay?
2: Thank you.
0: You're welcome.
1: Oh, that's awesome.
0: All right.
1: Clarissa and Catherine.
0: That's true.
1: A dynamic duo.
0: She had help.
1: That's right.
0: All right. It's dude knowledge on 99.7 DJX.

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1: C-A-R.
0: That's right. To 502-795-1997, and you're in to win that trip, which hopefully doesn't involve a car. It just involves an airplane flying to some fun place, right?
1: Because I feel like if it involved a car, you could drive yourself there.
0: You could drive yourself there. All right. Coming up next, we got a feel-good story for you.
1: Got to highlight a spatula-wielding hero who saved the day at a restaurant.
0: Did you say special or spatula?
1: A spatula-wielding hero. Spatula.
0: Okay. All right, so we'll get to that coming up. And then I saw this Reddit thread. It's an interesting one. It's a guy wondering if something is going to be a red flag and with his girlfriend.
1: Okay.
0: All right, so we'll unpack that a little bit coming up on 99.7 EJX.

0: All right, it's Ben and Kelly, 99.70 JX Feel Good Stories. So we do this every hour throughout the morning. Kelly K.
1: So a 53-year-old woman at an In-N-Out restaurant started threatening workers with a large wooden stick. The hero of her story is a 20-year-old who jumped through the drive-thru window, grabbed a spatula, and saved everyone. This is a witness.
2: I hear, "Get the F out of there!" Like, so loud. And if the driver yelled it at the top of his lungs, the driver of the car in front of me. And he's yelling that inside the drive-thru window. But then I realize that there's no staff in the kitchen, like where there's normally a bunch of people cooking, there's nobody there. And he gets out of his car and he jumps through the window and he starts battling this lady with the stick, who she had chased, I guess, all the staff into some back room. She was mad that they didn't make her burger fast enough or something. This kid, like, totally saved the day. So In-N-Out, it would be cool if you give him burgers for life.
1: Absolutely. We go to the comments on the Instagram video. He jumped through the window like Spider-Man. That's my favorite part.
0: Oh, wow.
1: Not all heroes wear capes. Some wave spatulas like a warhammer.
0: Okay.
1: Young man, may your burger always be double-double. May your animal-style fries always have the right amount of spread to cheese to onion ratio. May your number always be number one, and may you never have to wait longer than 10 to 15 minutes in the drive-thru line.
0: I want to know about In-N-Out. I've heard a lot about them, but we just don't have them here.
1: You're going to have to travel to go to one.
0: That's terrible. This is a terrible story.
1: A terrible story of a guy who went through the drive-thru window to save everyone?
0: Yeah, because we don't have In-N-Out here.
1: Oh.
0: We can't relate.
1: Sure, but we can
0: still... I want to know what animal fries are.
1: Celebrate the hero who saved the day... With this woman who was mad that she didn't get a burger fast enough.
0: I didn't hear any of that because I was hung up on the In-N-Out part.
1: Well, you can see the video on our Instagram stories.
0: I choose not to.
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0: 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Or maybe it's controlling. 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
7: Steamy Wednesday ahead with high temperatures topping out in the low to mid 90s this afternoon. A heat advisory is in place, mainly along and west of I-65. That's where we can see the heat index peak between 100 and 105 later on today. Showers and storms return to the forecast after midnight tonight. We'll see rounds of storms throughout the day Thursday, too. From the Wave Storm Tracking Team, I'm Carson Meredith.
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0: You know, I saw this on Reddit, 9970JX, and now after having had a conversation with Daphne, I'm wondering what their compatibility is on the zodiac sign. Basically, this guy's wanting to know if it's a red flag. He and his girlfriend recently moved in together. They've been together for 2 years, and he said he's noticed his snacks disappearing.
1: Oh.
0: Said, I thought it was really weird since only me and my girlfriend live in the apartment. Then I caught her literally throwing them out.
1: Oh, wow.
0: Confronted her. She said she was doing it for my health and that I shouldn't be eating all that stuff.
1: Oh, no.
0: That made me mad.
1: Yeah, no, I get that.
0: Not because of the snacks of themselves, but because she made the decision for me behind my back.
1: Feels kind of controlling.
0: Says I'm relatively fit guy.
1: Yeah.
0: Go to the gym. I'm not reckless. I'm not overweight. I don't binge junk food. I just like having those snacks around.
1: Yeah,
0: it's never
1: chips.
0: Interfered with my gym routine or my physique. So
1: yes.
0: I tried to explain that. And she just basically brushed it off, saying I was overreacting, and says she knows better when it comes to health.
1: Oh, see, it's that attitude.
0: So now...
1: she's momming him.
0: Yes. Says this feels less about food and more about just control.
1: Correct.
0: So am I blowing this out of proportion, or is this actually like a red flag?
1: Yeah, I don't think you're blowing it out of proportion. Because, again, when you brought it up to her, like, hey, I'm an adult. I can make my own choices about food. And she's all like condescending, pat on the head, like, no, no. I know better than you.
0: Is she just saying it wrong? Like, if she would have taken a more like, hey, concerned about your health and well-being, these are junk food snacks, we don't need these around.
1: Right. Say something first, but don't take action, like throw it away and not say anything to him. That's diabolical. Listen, if anyone is going to dare to toss out
0: your
1: my Swiss cake rolls or my Star Crunches.
0: Oh, wow.
1: Don't you touchy. Thank goodness I live with someone that loves those. Just as it's the emergency chocolate stash.
0: It's the
1: sometimes you need
0: chocolate
1: emergency
0: stash.
1: Chocolate. Okay? It's not like every day. Sometimes you need it, though.
0: Listen, I'm not going to shame you because I just admitted recently my ice cream addiction.
1: Exactly.
0: And I...
1: And what if your wife came in and shut it down and threw out all the ice cream and said, no more? You're not having any more ice cream, mister.
0: I guess I'd have to go around sneaking it. I'd come home, I'd walk in the door, and she'd be like, what's that all over your mouth? I don't know.
1: I don't know. Did you have...
0: No. Did you have an ice cream cone in the car? No.
1: No.
0: What
1: definitely
0: is that?
1: I didn't do that.
0: What is that dripped all over the front of your shirt? I don't know.
1: It was definitely just dirt.
0: Is that Oreo?
1: No. Wait, this is like Oreo Gate. This is that's where it starts.
0: Oh, this Reddit thread?
1: Yes. This is like the adult version of Oreo Gate.
0: So explain Oreo Gate real quick for people who don't know.
1: Again, we're up to like, I think, part 27 on Instagram. Ashley Jams is the account. Starts with a mom named Michelle, doesn't want her daughter Ava to have Oreos. Mm-hmm. Ask the mom group chat, hey, don't send Oreos in with your kids in the lunchbox.
0: Right.
1: We're talking 5-year-olds because
0: right.
1: Ava's jealous.
0: Right.
1: And it has spiraled beyond anyone's imagination. There's merch, justice for Ava,
0: mm-hmm.
1: all the things you need to

0: do a deep dive. But it all comes down to a mom trying to control everybody around her about not having unhealthy snacks around her daughter.
1: So this isn't a... This is, I guess, the way he describes it, his girlfriend momming him.
0: Yes. And they've been together for two years. So I
1: wonder
0: feel
1: if this
0: like
1: is recent.
0: I don't know. But... And if this is the first thing like this that she's done.
1: Yeah.
0: But the problem is I have with it is when he confronted her about it, she's doubling down saying, I know better than you when it comes to the health.
1: Jackie texts us and said she doesn't want to tell him the truth. The truth is she doesn't want him around because she doesn't want to eat him herself. But she's trying to make it look like it's for him.
0: Could be.
1: Oh, man. Okay.
0: Yeah, Realtor Keith's like, bye, Felicia.
1: Yeah.
0: Yeah, another text or good luck.
1: Yeah, I mean, you know, I get the basis of what she's trying to do. I think she's going about it the wrong way. Like, I understand maybe there's, hey, these are sometimes treats, so we don't need to have them in the house constantly. And...
0: That sounded very mom-like, though. It did. It sounded very mom-like. But the problem is, though, he brought it up to her, and she's still doubling down, as in, like, I did what I did, and I'd do it again.
1: And
0: like,
1: I'd do it again, too.
0: That's the attitude she's taking. That's the problematic part, is she doesn't seem to be hearing his side. And not overstepping. She's overstepping.
1: Matt says, what a nice glimpse into your future. Just wait until it's something you can't replace or she blows up a friendship she doesn't like you having.
0: Oh, yes.
1: Oh, that's an interesting.
0: Yes. Like she could go behind your back and be like, go tell your best buddy, like, he's not going to be hanging out with you anymore.
1: Another comment. She's stealing your stuff and destroying it.
0: Yeah.
1: I'm guessing she's not paying you back for what she's throwing away.
0: Yeah.
1: Oh, wow.
0: Yes, we're all not on board with that behavior.
1: Yeah.
0: We don't come in and, like, do things like that.
1: Yeah, I mean, like I said...
0: You mention it. If you're concerned, mention it.
1: Mm-hmm.
0: Have a discussion about it. But we don't take action the way she did. And then, when she's confronted about it, doubling down.
1: Mm-hmm.
0: Like, yeah, well, I know better than you. That is never going to work out. I know better than you is never going to work out in a relationship.
1: Someone wrote, I'm a big fatty who should probably be policed, but I would absolutely not deal with someone making decisions for me behind my back and blow me off when I raise a concern.
0: Correct.
1: Yeah. I a lot of people are saying it's kind of a red flag here.
0: Yes.
1: But yeah. Is it enough, though, to sit there and go, hey, we're done 2 years? You know, maybe we're like, hey, we need to reevaluate our snack situation
0: here. Yeah, see, here's my problem. Now it's gone beyond just like missing my snacks. Now it's the fact that you don't seem to understand that you are making a decision for me without consulting me, and that won't fly with us.
1: All right, so that's...
0: He's got to put his foot down about that behavior.
1: Those are good words to say.
0: Yeah.
1: All right. Well, hopefully that all works out for them. Like I said, saw that on Reddit. Thought it was interesting.
0: Also get a secret stash. Hide it.
1: I was going to say, find better hiding places.
0: That's right.
1: Don't put it right there in the pantry.
0: You're going to have to find a secret stash place that you don't know about. Maybe a little lock and key, a safe. Maybe a safe... just put some... There's important papers in there.
1: She's like, Kevin, what's this wrapper that has chocolate crusted on the inside?
0: Don't worry about it.
1: Is that Cheeto dust on your fingers?
0: No.
1: All right. we'll share that on Insta at Ben and Kelly Show. As you can
0: send
1: see
0: her a picture of your bed full of snacks on her side.
1: Oh, wow. That's sending a message.
0: Yeah,
1: it's certainly sending a message.
0: I like the petty nature of it.
1: All right, it's 99.7 DJX. Still to come, love missed connection style.
0: Yeah,
1: could be with a barista.
0: You never know.
1: Could be at a park.
0: Got to be ready.
1: It's all on the way. Hang on.

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0: 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Look, sometimes you find that special person, but you don't have a name or number. You have no way to get in contact with them. But the interaction that you had, you felt a spark.
1: Yes, so, I mean, this could be your soulmate. How else do you capture this moment again other than do a little typey-typey, send it off to the internet? We shine a spotlight on it.
2: When you strike out in real life, you can always try
1: Craigslist Missed Connections. We're going to Starbucks.
0: Okay.
1: To the barista, woman for man.
0: Hey.
1: First time I saw you, you had bleached platinum blonde hair, and I thought, ooh, you are hot with a pretty face.
0: Okay.
1: Mommy likey.
0: Okay.
1: Then one day I came in and you smiled at me, and I found myself smiling back at you in a goofy and awkward way. Why do I always make things so awkward?
0: Why do you do that?
1: Anyways, you changed your hair. It's now darker.
0: Oh.
1: That's okay. I guess.
0: Oh, my God.
1: I kind of liked you as a blonde.
0: Sure.
1: Over several weeks, we really seemed to vibe.
0: Yes.
1: I loved going into the Starbucks because you were always there.
0: Yes.
1: We seemed to have a fun, flirty customer-worker relationship.
0: Yes.
1: So the problem is,
0: oh,
1: I ordered decaf.
0: Uh-huh.
1: In fact, I need decaf because I have epilepsy and caffeine can cause seizures.
0: Oh.
1: And I think you keep giving me regular.
0: Oh!
1: So while part of me wants to rip your green apron off and make out with you on one of those couches they have over there, the other part of me wishes you would quit, never come back, because you slowly may be killing me.
0: Oh my gosh, this is a lot.
1: It's a lot.
0: This is a lot.
1: Therefore, this is me saying, I love you, and I hate you, and you should just read my order correctly.
0: Wow. This person is very conflicted.
1: A little bit.
0: Very conflicted.
1: You're hot, but you're bad
0: Stop
1: at your job.
0: Stop killing me.
1: I love you.
0: You're terrible at your job. Wow. It's
1: Craigslist Missed Connection.
0: All right, man for woman, you were reading. I was being extorted by geese.
1: Extorted by geese?
0: Cherokee Park. I'm the 30-something guy who just finished a nice afternoon run.
1: Great.
0: You were the beautiful woman, red hair, sitting on a bench, deeply lost in a book.
1: Mm.
0: For a second, felt like a movie. I had just changed in the restroom, walked out, set my running shorts down on a bench nearby, and our eyes met.
1: Oh, nice.
0: You looked up. I smiled. I think you smiled back. There was a definite spark. The air was thick. The sun was shining. Then a feathered spawn of Satan ruined our moment.
1: Oh, they can be aggressive.
0: Out of nowhere, a giant goose waddled up and grabbed my dirty running shorts.
1: Oh, no.
0: I absolutely hate geese.
1: Yeah.
0: I immediately panicked and started yelling at it to drop them. Stop! Hey! That's when things got worse.
1: Uh-oh.
0: His stupid goose friends showed up as backup.
1: Oh, no!
0: They basically formed an angry mob, started hissing at me, puffing their chests out, and basically daring me to take a step closer.
1: Oh,
0: come at us!
1: Wow! That is aggressive.
0: I couldn't just walk away.
1: No, you couldn't.
0: Those are my absolute favorite running shorts.
1: Absolutely.
0: They fit perfectly, and they don't chafe.
1: Can't find that everywhere.
0: So there he was. A grown man.
1: Yeah. About to fight a gang of geese?
0: In a public park. Screaming at a swarm of birds over my sweaty shorts.
1: That's quite the scene.
0: After a very tense standoff, their jerk leader finally dropped them.
1: Their jerk leader. Fine.
0: I had to sprint and chase the angry mob far enough away just to grab my property out of the grass.
1: Wow.
0: Anyway, by the time I gathered my wits, brushed the goose grime off my shorts, and looked up to see if you were impressed by my bravery, you were gone.
1: She gone. Oh, dang it. Not sticking around for that. That is tragic.
0: Damn.
1: Also, maybe next time we bring a gym bag?
0: Honestly, I don't blame you for escaping the madness.
1: Mm.
0: But if you remember the guy who fought wildlife over activewear, that's me.
1: And won.
0: I would love to get a coffee or a drink sometime, and I promise I'm normal.
1: Yeah.
0: I promise.
1: Okay.
0: And I promise that we will go somewhere completely indoors with zero geese allowed.
1: Right, yeah. Let's keep the wildlife away. Okay, yeah. Maybe he should invest in like a gym bag. Because weird to be like just carrying around your sweaty shorts in your hand, right?
0: Yeah, I see that.
1: That's a little odd.
0: Yeah, that's a little odd.
1: Yeah.
0: Yeah.
1: Maybe a backpack at best.
0: Anyways, whether you're searching for the barista who's slowly trying to kill you.
1: That is a really strange dynamic she's fighting with. I'm not sure.
0: Yes. Or the nice young lady who was just reading on the park bench.
1: She just wanted to read her story.
0: She did not care about your goose problem.
1: No, that was too much going on.
0: Yeah. It could be one thing, and that is Craigslist missed connection.
1: Here's hoping, though.
0: Here's hoping. 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
2: 502 traffic.
3: Major eastbound Watterson delays right now, pretty much between I-65 and I-64. The crash that started it at the Breckenridge Lane exit still has the right lane blocked. I see another crash in the congestion now on the left shoulder by Newburgh Road. Get some sun glare delay here earlier. I don't believe that's the case anymore. But northbound I-65 looks extra inchy coming north of the Watterson. As you get through the 65 Central Corridor work, passing St. Catherine Street, you'll be up to speed again. Southbound 65, good out of Indiana, but southbound 2nd Street Bridge is looking extra full. I'm Libby Kaye with 502 Traffic.
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0: 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Earlier in the show, we talked to Daphne on group therapy, and she was kind of worried about the zodiac, like her star sign. She's a Scorpio, and she was like,
1: he's a Libra.
0: He's a Libra, and
1: we're not compatible.
0: Based on the zodiac sign, we're not supposed to be compatible.
1: Which, when I looked it up, not necessarily so.
0: I've been on a few dates with him. I like him. Mm-hmm. And so, yeah, like what we all kind of said was, hey, just use that maybe as a little quirk if you're having trouble communicating with this person. Like, okay, well, how does this person communicate? Maybe there's a way there, but don't use it as a basis for not dating them.
1: Exactly.
0: Yeah. Interesting, because we got so, like, I think we got way more feedback than I anticipated.
1: Oh, 100%. I thought this was going to be, like, most everyone was going to be like, that's crazy to, like, be worried about zodiac signs and all the things. Just date him, see how it goes. If he's nice to you, great.
0: I will say,
1: a lot of people are like rolling in on all sorts.

0: sorts of things about their zodiac signs.
1: Yeah, Karen said, I'm an Aquarius and I would never, ever, ever, ever date a Sagittarius again. Oh. 38 years of experience.
0: Wow.
1: See, I married a Sagittarius and I'm a Virgo and we're not supposed to be compatible, but we made it work.
0: Yeah. Jordan says, my partner of 7 years and I are not compatible according to the zodiac signs. I will say we have different styles of communication and that took a while to figure out because we would kind of trigger each other emotionally. But with a little bit of time and some compassion, we've truly made it work. It's the best relationship I've ever been in.
1: Wow, that's crazy. Kelsey said, I married my same sign, Virgo, and every time I tell someone that, they think it's crazy. That is kind of crazy.
0: I literally just found out my husband's sign.
1: Yeah.
0: Because we don't. That's never been a thing for us.
1: Yeah, I mean, it's
0: never paid much attention to
1: it. It's not really a thing. It's just that with me and my wife either.
0: Yeah.
1: It's just one of those odd little things that, oh, hey, by the way, we're supposed to not be compatible type of thing.
0: Yeah, same thing. I looked it up. My husband and I have a low to moderate chance of being compatible.
1: Good luck.
0: I hope Brad, it works.
1: Brad asks, hey, will you look up Sagittarius and Pisces?
0: Oh.
1: Okay. Sagittarius and Pisces share a challenging yet deeply spiritual love compatibility, requires patience because they view the world in very different ways.
0: Oh.
1: Oh, interesting.
0: Okay.
1: See, like sometimes this knowledge like this can be good.
0: Yes.
1: If you're wondering like, why do they always harp on this?
0: Right.
1: Because
0: and getting some insight.
1: Because sometimes I look at other Virgos or I look at the star sign of Virgo being described, and I'm like,
0: guilty as charged.
1: I know. I'm like, yeah, that's kind of me. That's kind of me.
0: Oh.
1: Interesting.
0: This is fun. I love the fact that AI is just telling you all of this stuff. You just like, are they compatible? Mm-hmm. Like the Sagittarius and Pisces, they share a mutual love for big ideas, philosophy, and trying new things. Their shared mutable nature makes them fun, spontaneous traveler project partners.
1: Yeah, Victoria says on text, as a Capricorn, it's all BS, but strangely makes a lot of sense in a lot of cases.
0: Okay.
1: Okay.
0: All right.
1: So,
0: well, for Daphne, who is coming to us worried about all this, I think she got a lot of reassurance.
1: I think she did get some reassuring.
0: Yes, that this is all a good thing. Sounds like he's a good guy. Maybe just being aware of some traits you might show up in that might show up in him.
1: Yeah, like Heather says on text,
0: navigate it.
1: Me and my husband are both Gemini, which shouldn't be compatible together.
0: Oh.
1: But we've been together 11 years. See, so
0: you make it work.
1: Yeah, you make it work. You figure that out. So.
0: I think Paula Abdul said it best. Opposites attract, you know.
1: I've never heard that. All right. It's 99.7 DJX.
0: Somebody literally texted the YouTube link to that song.
1: Did they really?
0: Yes.
1: That's funny. All right, it's 99.7 DJX, Ariana Grande.

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1: And then we're going to plan it all.
0: Kelly will.
1: Okay, great. I'm going to put my travel agent hat on.
0: By the way, that is the word to text, travel.
1: Oh, great. Yeah. T-R-A-V-E-L.
0: E-L.
1: Not A-L.
0: Not L-E.
1: E-L.
0: Text it 502-795-1997 and you're in to win. Trip for you and a guest anywhere in the United States. 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
1: That's a nice thank you. We could have just sent the call.

0: we don't know your address.
1: True.
0: Okay. Travel.
1: Maybe next time.
0: Yeah, 502-795-1997.
1: We'll pick. You call. You text us. We'll send you a card.
0: We'll send you a card. It'll be a lot cheaper for us, not for you. All right, coming up next, it is a feel-good story.
1: Yeah, you've got to see this story of Lady Chipperty.
0: Lady Chipperty. Okay.
1: I guarantee you've never seen anything like this before.
0: Okay, Brent, it's not trap. It's travel.
1: Like Trav-L.
0: Cheyenne, it's not turtle either.
1: But you're trying. We love...
0: It's travel.
1: We love...
0: It's got to be autocorrect, right?
1: It has to be.
0: People just do swipe and then hit send, right. And then it's like they look at it again and they're like, oh, dang, no, I didn't write travel.
1: It's fine. It's fine. They're going to figure it out, though.
0: That's why we're here. It's not trivial either.
1: Nope, it's not that either.
0: It's not that either.
1: Oh,
0: anyways.
1: And now we're starting to get some addresses.
0: Maybe we need to start sending...
1: We need to send a card to Kerrigan Lane.
0: All right. Anyways, 502-795-1997 is our number.
1: It's not Travis.
0: It's not Travail either. Oh, this is dumb.
1: Oh, this is one contest attack.
0: All right, we got to play Olivia Dean, and we'll do the feel-good coming up next. And you know what? You're on your own at this point. You're on your own.

0: All right, it's Ben and Kelly on 99.7 DJX. Feel good story. We do this every hour throughout the morning. Kelly,
1: I want to introduce you to Lady Chipperty.
0: Lady Chipperty.
1: A 7-foot replica of the Statue of Liberty built almost entirely out of Doritos by a mom named Gabby who entered a contest called Build Bold, honoring America's 250th anniversary.
0: So it's not someone from Bridgerton.
1: No. The prize on the line was $250,000.
2: I mean, I remember drawing as a kid, and I was like, I can draw. But sculpt, that was a different story. 9 bags of Dorito chips. I mean, I thought it was going to be like 50. I thought our bank account was going to go low for it. But 9 bags, 1,500 chips, and this is what it turned out to be.
3: When I got home, I took over, and she was in there just picking up where she left off and to the, gosh, late hours of the night. She was determined, and it was pretty inspiring.
0: Wow, she had to have won, right?
1: No, she didn't.
0: Oh.
1: She did not, unfortunately. However, listen, she had a newborn.
0: How is this a feel-good?
1: Hang on. She has a newborn among her 4 children, worked on this thing overnight in their garage, did need some minor repairs after one of the kids accidentally hit it with a bicycle. Real crunch time crisis. But she is getting some attention from Doritos. They said they have reached out about a possible future collaboration. We're talking about her. She's getting the viral attention. We're not talking about the winner, are we?
0: We're not.
1: We're talking about Lady Chipperty, which again, then I point back to the contest. Like, why did you not pick her as a winner? Because this is pretty amazing. Anyway, she's getting the viral fame. She might get a collabo with Doritos. Heck, she might even end up in a commercial. We'll have to see.
0: Okay.
1: But you can see the story. Okay. Tweet it out on X at Ben and Kelly Show.
0: All right. That's our feel good.
1: Kind of amazing. Coming up on the Ben Davis and Kelly K Show. Lady Chipperty.
0: Lady Chipperty. Look, if you're lucky enough to have an expense count with your work, your job, feel blessed.
1: Yeah.
0: And that you're not like Kelly, not Kelly K.
1: I was going to say, am I just finding out that I am the star of the Setting the Bar story?
0: Kelly had an expense account. She didn't even know. No, Kelly is the star of our Setting the Bar story. And it involves an expense account. And when to and when to not use it.
1: Oh, okay.
0: Coming up.
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3: Shake the heat just yet. 95 our forecast high for your Wednesday. A heat advisory is in place along and west of I-65 this afternoon for those peak heat index values between 100 and 105. Take it easy out there later on today. There's a small chance for an isolated storm this afternoon and evening, but the much higher rain and storm chances arrive after midnight tonight. From the Wave Storm Tracking Team, I'm Carson Meredith.
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0: All right, so this is setting the bar story on 99.7 DJX, which is what, Kelly?
1: An example of what not to do.
0: Maybe you're lucky enough, you work for a company that gives you an expense account. Maybe you've got a little plastic credit card there.
1: Oh, that's nice.
0: And you're like, hey, you know what? Let's go out to dinner. My treat.
1: And you're like,
0: the company's treat.
1: Not sure it's supposed to be used that way.
0: Hey, look, if you can manage to make it through the day without using the company credit card to rack up millions of dollars worth of charges, you're doing okay.
1: Oh, okay. Yeah, they're probably going to want to talk to you about that.
0: Enter 47-year-old Kelly.
1: Not me.
0: She works for a company.
1: Yeah.
0: And so

0: She works in a position where she is able to apply for company credit cards. She asked for her own. They said no.
1: Okay.
0: So she applied for two. One under her company's name and one under the owner's name.
1: Oh, that's a bold move.
0: Then she got another credit card in her name under the owner's account without their approval. So she
1: diabolical.
0: I know.
1: In the world did she think she was just always going to be under the radar with that?
0: Well, that's what she thought.
1: No one was going to check out, figure that out.
0: So, you know, it's probably one of those things where had she not spent so much money to the tune of $4 million, she might have.
1: Oh, that is.
0: She might have slipped under the radar.
1: Living her best life.
0: You know, like a couple hundred bucks here.
1: Mm.
0: You know, if the company's big enough, they're clearing seven figures every month, things like that.
1: They're not gonna look at all the
0: itemized stuff.
1: Nah,
0: that's what Kelly was anticipating.
1: That's like, those are like small fry things. They're not going to pay much attention to that.
0: That's right. So she would go shopping. She would use the company card for personal purchases, including a down payment for a motorcycle and a truck.
1: She bought a truck and a motorcycle on the company?
0: Yeah.
1: Wow. It's like she probably tested it with a couple of small purchases.
0: That wasn't the first purchase she made,
1: I mean, when your credit card number's stolen, that's what they do. They do a small purchase to see if it goes through first, and then they go live their best life.
0: Yeah, they'll like buy a Reese's peanut butter cup at a convenience store just to see.
1: Right.
0: Yeah.
1: Yes. Oh, that is.
0: So maybe Kelly decided she was going to, not Kelly K.
1: No.
0: Kelly decided that she was just going to like maybe buy a little handbag or treat some people to lunch with this newfound company credit card of hers.
1: Wow.
0: And then when she realized.
1: $4 million.
0: Yes. And then when she realized that it worked, then it just started to like avalanche.
1: It snowballed.
0: It did. It
1: in
0: just kind of.
1: The biggest way.
0: Yeah. She was just like, oh, well, then I could do this.
1: There was like a gateway purchase.
0: Well, then I could do this.
1: And then it spiraled.
0: Well, then I could do this.
1: It spiraled.
0: Well, then I could do this. Until we wind up. Now, she's obviously in a lot of trouble. But
1: she can spend 10 years behind bars.
0: Yeah. So again, setting the bar. You know, if you're lucky enough to have an expense account with your job, feel blessed that you're not the star Kelly of our setting the bar story.
1: Yeah, you do. You're going to have to account for everything you use that card for. They're going to want to know what you're buying. It should be for the company, not for you.
0: And that's why it's a setting the bar story.
1: Thank you to her, though, for being a shining example.
0: Yes, she was.
1: Of what not to do.
0: Yes, she was on 99.7 DJX.
1: Wow.
0: I mean, that is bold.
1: $4 million. They're not going to notice.
0: They're not going to notice.
1: They're not going to know. I need this motorcycle.
0: No, this clearly was something where she didn't. Well, she had to have known it was up to $4 million. She had to have. Right?
1: No.
0: It's not one of those things where she's like.
1: It was a faucet she turned on and just kept it running.
0: I guess so. All right. It's 99.7 DJX.

0: It's Ben and Kelly, 99.7 DJX. You missed anything from the show? We were talking zodiac signs for a lot of the show, I feel like.
1: It did take up much more time on the program than I thought it would, but fascinating that so many people are very in tune to not only their own zodiac sign, but their partners and how it helps them navigate
0: the relationship. Yeah, for sure.
1: And also shocking that I just found out my husband's sign. We've never paid attention to that.
0: But see, this might be able to almost help in the things that frustrate you about him.
1: Am I supposed to start saying, like, stop being such a Capricorn?
0: Maybe you can
1: like a new way to insult him?
0: Well, man, use it for evil.
1: Oh, that's
0: are
1: such a Capricorn
0: thing
1: to say.
0: Are there new ways to insult Capricorns? How can I insult a Capricorn? No, I was actually meaning the other way. Like figure out, like, what you're doing and go, okay. He's upset because of this,
1: your
0: not
1: Capricorn
0: because of this.
1: Capricorn is showing. I'm going to work around that.
0: Your Capricorn is showing. Yeah. That's right. See, I'm a Virgo. My wife's a Sagittarius, and we're not supposed to be compatible. However, figured out how to make it work.
1: You have been jumping over those obstacles.
0: We've been dodging them left and right.
1: Dodging bullets left and right.
0: That's right.
1: To keep that thing together.
0: That's right. Somehow.
1: Wow.
0: Against all odds.
1: What a struggle.
0: I know. Anyways, WDGX.com, tap listen. You can catch up on what you missed there. What else, Kelly? What are we missing?
1: I think that's it. Listen, you can see Lady Chipperty at WDJX.com.
0: That's
1: you
0: your quote,
1: really
0: feel-good
1: see,
0: story?
1: That is my feel-good story. One of the feel-good stories that you're throwing shade in because
0: she didn't win the
1: $250,000. But she won the attention of the nation.
0: Mm-hmm.
1: And really, what's better?
0: What? Probably the $250,000.
1: Maybe.
0: To be quite honest.
1: Maybe.
0: And
1: she'll get some sort of windfall out of the attention.
0: Okay.
1: And Doritos, it sounds like Doritos may be having some hashtag regrets not picking her.
0: Anyways, you can see all that stuff, WDJX.com. Have a good one. We'll talk to you tomorrow.
1: Bye.
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3: Heads up, eastbound 64, travelers trying to get beyond Hurstbourne Lane. Right lane is blocked with a large piece of debris. Folks are actually going around the right shoulder to get around this. It is completely blocking that right lane. We're going to need crews responding to get this cleared out. Watterson's been struggling this morning eastbound, trying to get past Breckenridge Lane. The crash here is now to the right shoulder. I don't think the right lane's blocked anymore. Most of the delays have actually eased off. The crash before here at Newburg Road, I don't see on the left shoulder anymore either. I'm Libby Kay with 502 Traffic.
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Today is the day we could all decide whether or not we're blowing $2,000 on a really cool thing that folds. We'll get into that coming up. What that actually is after Dominic Fike, 99.7 DJX.

0: Are we finally getting a folding iPhone today? It's Ryan Smetzer, 99.7 DJX. And yeah, Apple fans expecting a unveiling of a folding iPhone at their launch event later on today. The basic look of the iPhone hasn't changed really that dramatically over the years. So a foldable would be one of the biggest changes seen in quite a while. And apparently this thing has been in development for like 10 years. And I'm just saying, for 10 years of work at that point, this phone better fold perfectly. I don't want a crease. I don't want a weird little hinge. If you've been working on this thing since people were still doing the mannequin challenge, I'm going to need some craftsmanship up in here. And you know if Apple announces it, half of us are going to immediately say, absolutely not. It's way too expensive. It's over $2,000, allegedly. Then 6 months later, somebody's going to be saying, okay, but look how satisfying it is whenever I close it. And that person's going to be me, because I'm inevitably going to be a sucker for getting it with the crazy installment plan that some cell phone company is going to offer with a trade-in. And I'm going to get suckered into this, and you're going to see me with a foldable iPhone. That's just how it's going to go, because I'm a sucker for all things Apple. Are you in the same camp? 502-795-1997. Are we all just going to end up looking like Motorola Razr sixth graders all over again?
1: Got a paddle? Got a team? Get down to DiOrio's Pizza and Pub for the Pickle 250, a pickleball tournament that's serving up more than just drinks and drives. It's happening September 12th, and this one means something. We're honoring the weekend of September 11th in America 250 by giving back, because 100% of the $50 team sign-up proceeds go straight to the Kentucky Special Operations Foundation, supporting the men and women who defended our freedom. There are divisions for social, intermediate, and advanced players. So whether you're a weekend warrior or a killer at the kitchen line, there's a spot for you. 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Prizes? 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
1: Until she dropped the F-bomb on him. 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Is it the friend zone?
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Urban Bourbon 5K coming up next month. 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

Could your TVs be listening to you? Dun dun dun. We'll get into that coming up after Tame Impala, Dracula. Some Twilight Zone stuff next.

0: your TVs be listening to you? Dun, dun, dun, duh. It's Ryan Spencer, 99.7 DJX. And yeah, it turns out some LG smart TVs might be logging and uploading info, even while offline or in standby mode. Yeah, the data could include things like your location and details about nearby networks. And even more concerning, there's an investigation that claims that some TVs may also record audio while they're in standby, store that audio, and potentially upload it once they're reconnected. Y'all, excuse me? My TV has heard way too much. There are conversations in my living room that were meant for me, the walls, and God himself. Also, I need to know what the TV thinks it's learning. Ryan watched 4 episodes in a row of some obscene show, ordered DoorDash, and then yelled at the Ravens. Yes, thank you, Samsung Sherlock Holmes. Thank you very much.
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0: This makes me want to pursue competitive eating as a job. It's Ryan Spencer, 99.7 DJX, and Leah Schutkever has reclaimed a Guinness World Record for fastest time eating a burrito. And look, if you've ever thought to yourself, I'm in doubt of pursuing or re-pursuing a goal, this story should inspire you hardcore. The burrito, 1.5 pounds. Her time, 30 seconds. She held the record. Another competitive eater eventually beat her, and now she has taken back the throne. She currently has 42 speed eating world records. 42! Meanwhile, I need like 30 seconds to like unwrap a burrito so that the thing doesn't fall apart. She finished an entire 1.5 pound burrito in the same amount of time I spend looking for hot sauce in a bag. Respect. Also fear. Mostly fear.
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0: 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We're honoring the weekend of September 11th in America 250 by giving back, because 100% of the $50 team sign-up proceeds go straight to the Kentucky Special Operations Foundation, supporting the men and women who defended our freedom. 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

for the day that they finally announce when the K-pop Demon Hunters tour is going to be a real thing. I mean, they announced it's going to be a thing at some point in the next, like, 2 to 3 years. But give me the dates and times and locations, y'all. I'm waiting for it. 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

0: 5027951997. Have you ever had a summer love that, you know, came and went just like the summer did? It's Ryan Spencer, 99.7 DJX. You met somebody at the DR? Is that what's true, Whitney?
1: We went to the Dominican Republic, and I met this guy, super sweet. He was from Canada. He had a guitar as well and asked me if I wanted to walk along the beach, and we actually had a great time. We went for dinner the next 2 days. We hang out, time every single day. Told me he loved me.
0: Whoa.
1: And literally 1 month later, we're talking on the phone like normal, and he just tells me that he didn't think he had the same feelings as I do.
0: Ooh.
1: And the long distance thing just wasn't working out.
0: That stings. Yikes. I'm so sorry to hear that. 502-795-1997. Tell me your summer love story, whether it was a good one or if it just failed miserably.
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14: 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All the

Tell me your summer love story. Mike says, I met my wife during a summer job in college. 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

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Get signed up for that Urban Bourbon 5K. It's going to be a great time coming up in October. Nothing's better than a fall 5K. Here's Ari Peddle.

Coming up, what I'm loving from the internet today is a great combination of two of the things that I crack up at. Cats and AI miserably failing. After Cat's Eye, Animal.

0: Let me crack up cats and AI whenever it totally glitches out and does stupid things. It's Ryan Spencer, 99.7 DJX. And this girl, who is allergic to cats terribly, decided she wanted to have her ChatGPT voice bot turn into a cat. And well, it went just as well as you would expect it to go.
1: Hey, chat. I really always wanted a cat, but I'm allergic, so I can't have one. Can you pretend to be my cat and purr and meow and all that?
2: Of course I can.
0: Whoa.
2: Hey there, little human.
0: Ew.
2: Meow.
1: Okay, have I broken ChatGPT?
3: I think you did.
1: I think I broke her. This is the weirdest cat I've ever seen. Should I stop her? I feel like I should put her out of her misery. What's wrong with you?
2: I think I was really just a very happy cat in that moment.
0: I'm more concerned about the fact that her ChatGPT voice bot sounds like it took 3 gummies before it responded to that prompt right there. That thing was committed to the role and actually also very concerning. Wow. What a time to be.
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Coming up tomorrow, want to get away for a little while? 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

0: did it. You are the first person to ever play at 3 o'clock in the afternoon.
1: Really?
0: Yes, I've never played it at this time. I was like, I don't know if anybody's going to call. Well, you get the bragging rights, so tell me something that's going well for you.
1: I would say that I just kind of started a new career, and it's going well.
0: Ooh, congratulations.

0: 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I hope it's going awesome.
1: Thank you so much.
0: You're so welcome, lady. And it's the 1 second song bonanza. So we're going to keep playing the 1 second song every single hour on 99.7 DJX. We'll do it again at 4.
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She's giving sad Victorian wife on the cover of Vogue for September. 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
4: We are dealing with some big issues on 65 northbound. If you're coming up from the Clermont area all the way into Shepherdsville and beyond that, we got some big delays. Two separate accidents, one on 65, one also on Preston Highway, that's causing all sorts of slowdowns. And a lot of people head over to 31 to use that, and that too is completely jammed. So allow yourself a couple of hours to get through these heavy delays. I'm Andy Bass with 502 Traffic.
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No lie, both my mom and grandma were lunch ladies. My mom was freaking stoked to find out I was doing that today. 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

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I love all the contests, I love the music, and they make me laugh all the way to work.

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4: Tracking at least some scattered showers and storms later on tonight into Thursday and even possibly Friday. Some could be locally heavy and strong, so stay close to the forecast changes. It's been quiet for a while. In the meantime, it's all about the heat. The heat advisory this afternoon for much of the area. High temperature 95, but feels like temperature near 105. For the Wave Storm Tracking Team, I'm Brian Good.
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0: 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Dina from New Albany has never been on the radio, and she's really excited to play the 1 second song with us today. In the world. What's the 1 second song, Dina?
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0: By who?
1: Justin Bieber.
0: Dina! And when you're mine in the world. You got it right your first try, and you've never even been on the radio before.
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0: Dina, do you know that you just won Bats tickets for the Louisville game tomorrow?
1: Oh, my God, that's so funny.
0: And we're going to play for Bats tickets again at 5 o'clock with the 5 o'clock 1 second song. 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
1: 502 Traffic.
2: Heavy delays remain on 65 northbound in between Claremont and Shepherdsville with two separate accidents still trying to be cleaned up, and that has the overflow going over on the 61 Preston Highway as well. Had an earlier accident through there. That has been cleared. However, you're still dealing with the overflow from what's going on 65, so you're still dealing with about an hour, hour and a half travel time. I'm Andy Bass with 502 Traffic.
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Ariana Grande surprise dropped Petal, the complete live album, on iTunes. 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I can't tell you the last time I used iTunes, but I bet it'll trickle to YouTube soon, surely. I want to hear the live version of Petal. Jennifer.

0: Hey, it's Ben and Kelly. So our listener, Jason, had some promising exchanges with a new potential partner.
1: Until she dropped the F-bomb on him. Does she have a potty mouth? Is it the friend zone?
0: We'll unpack it. 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

0: almost 20 years since I've had a cell phone. 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Corey, what was your first phone? Do you remember?
1: Yeah, it was a little flip phone. I don't remember. It might have been like a... it was like a singular phone. I don't remember what it was, but it was definitely a little flip phone, like the tiniest little flip phone.
0: I forgot about singular wireless.
1: Yeah.
0: Oh my gosh. Yeah. You just took me back. How old were you when you got your first phone?
1: I think I was 16. I'm pretty sure I was 16.
0: That's fair. I think I was 12, and the only reason I got it so young is because I was going on vacation with my aunt and uncle, and my parents were like, okay, fine, we'll give her a phone just because she's leaving us.

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1: My name's Tammy Freeman from PRP, and the things I love most about DJX are the music, the contest, and of course, Ben and Kelly in the morning.

0: 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Now, full-time Anna, we usually play the one-second song at 4 and 6, but we're doing a one-second song bonanza today. So we're playing it at 5. Yes. All right. Do you know what it is? Can you
1: stay up? It is 34-35.
0: Yes!
1: One of my favorite ones.
0: Full-time Anna! I'm so proud. Oh, awesome. You know you just won tickets to Louisville Bats tomorrow, right?
1: I heard something about it, yeah.
2: You could bet that, never gotta sweat that. You could bet that, never gotta sweat that. You could bet.

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It sounds like Taylor and Travis have found their home base, and it's Kansas City. Or at least that's probably where all the cats and the dog live full time. They kind of go wherever they want to, anytime.

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Can you relate? 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

0: Hey, it's Ben and Kelly. 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
1: Until she dropped the F-bomb on him. Does she have a potty mouth? Is it the friend zone?
0: We'll unpack it. 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

0: 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What is a food that you could eat for like 3 days in a row and not get tired of it?
1: Roosters.
0: Oh, that's a great one. What do you get from Roosters?
1: Buffalo chicken pizza.
0: Is that the one that comes with the buffalo wing on top?
1: It is. It is.
0: That's, I love that.
1: With no celery.
0: Noted. I'll have to try that one when I go in next. No celery.
1: That sounds good.
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3: Officials about wrapped up that earlier accident, 65 northbound right at 44, exit 117. You're still backed up to about 245, which is still about a 5 to 10 minute delay. However, on the southbound side, we have a big problem where it's shut down. And then right at highway 480, exit 116, you are pretty much dead stopped all the way from the Snyder Expressway down to that scene. So yeah, give yourself lots of extra time. I'm Andy Bass with 502 Traffic.
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16: Cloudy sky, hot and humid. Heat advisories in effect. Could still run into not only a few clouds that may help ease the heat in a few spots, but also some of those could contain some thunderstorms. We'll be aware of that the late afternoon around sunset, especially. High today, 95. 70s tonight with more thunderstorms around and scattered thunderstorms throughout much of the day on Thursday. For the Wave Storm Tracking Team, I'm Brian Good.
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1: 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Alexa loves fruit and crackers in her cottage cheese. And Ashley just doesn't even get tired of Funyuns, and I don't blame her. It's fun.

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1: 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Be the first one with the right answer and I will give you all the bragging rights. 502-7951.

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1: It's A Thousand Miles by Vanessa Carlton.
0: Yes, you got it. What?

0: gosh. When did that song come out? I literally have to look it up. 1,000 miles.
1: Forever ago.
0: No,
1: seriously. We
0: and we were. Are you ready for this?
1: Okay. How old is it?
0: It was 2002.
1: Oh, gosh, yeah. Mm-hmm.
0: What grade were you in that year?
1: Let's see, 2002, I would have been 7. So what's that, first grade?
0: I was in second grade, so I was 6 or 7. Yeah.
1: Yeah.
0: Yeah.
1: Somewhere around there.
0: Well, you won the bragging rights today, so what are you bragging about?
1: I am bragging that my son's football team is doing the Hometown Heroes this weekend. So anybody who is a nurse, cop, paramedic, firefighter, active military, or a veteran gets to come out and get recognized, get into the games for free, and get a free meal from us. So.
0: Oh, cool. And he plays, yeah. Who does he play for again?
1: The Mount Washington Colts.
0: Mount Washington Colts.
1: We went to Nashville, not this Sunday, but last Sunday we went to Nashville and they played on the Titans field.
0: So. Oh, wow.
1: Yeah,
0: that's
1: it
0: cool.
1: It was really awesome.
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0: Hey, it's Ben and Kelly. 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
5: Big delays continue on 65 southbound, basically from the Snyder Expressway all the way down to Shepherdsville and beyond, and it's affecting 61 and 44 through that area. So allow yourself lots of extra time to work your way through that heavy delay because of that accident scene that's still trying to be wrapped up right on the approach to Ohm Drive. I'm Andy Bass with 502 Traffic.
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0: 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Beyonce selling something for $900. What could it be?
1: Yeah, this is bonkers.
2: It is kind of crazy.
0: It's not concert tickets. Insane.
2: It's not concert tickets. It is a vinyl. It's a box, a wooden box that you can hold all of your Beyonce vinyls in. She's selling it for $948 on her website right now. Limited edition.
0: It's going to be sold out.
2: You don't get any vinyls with it, though. So everybody is attacking her online right now. Oh, a billionaire is trying to get even more money.
0: What does it look like? I mean,
2: it's like a beehive box.
1: Yeah.
2: Because
1: listen,
0: I'm thinking when I put ashes in. So like in my head, I'm like.
2: It's a larger box.
1: I'm not trying to be a hater. This looks like something that like your dad could make in the garage.
2: No, seriously.
1: You know what I mean? Like it's not even.
0: Is it engraved?
2: There's like a burnt image of a bee on top.
0: Oh my god.
2: It looks nicer on the inside. It's got like a soft felt.
1: I mean, it's cute.
2: It's cute. It's not $948.
0: She's going to like Balenciaga.
2: Yeah.
0: Limited edition.
2: Yeah, trash
0: if you
2: bag.
0: Know, you know.
2: Yeah.
0: Do you have the box? I got the box.
2: No, exactly. I get why people are upset, but I don't know. Just click on something else, I guess.
1: I like that it has like a carrying strap. Like you're going to walk around with
2: Right. Bringing me in my bees.
0: I'm not like a Beyonce hater by any means. This just seems very like playing towards the hypebeast. Like just because you can doesn't mean you should. And
2: yes.
0: I just feel like she's putting it out there because she knows people will buy this.
2: Right.
0: Because it looks like an Apple box if you work in film.
1: Yeah.
0: Like it's what people stand on for photos. And
2: yep. That's it could be used for that as well.
0: That's crazy.
2: You might have just increased the value.
0: She's just stealing money. That's all it is.
1: It's a little silly.
0: All right. $900 box that looks like something I made in Boy Scouts.
2: Yep.
0: all because it's Beyonce specific.
2: Yes.
0: It's available now. It's the sad part is it's probably not. It's probably sold out at this point.
2: Yeah, but might be.
0: Your XYZ ENT Entertainment Report all brought to you by O'Reilly Auto Parts.
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